Thank you, Albert. Good morning and Salam Malaysia Madani. This is the news at 10 a.m. Their Majesties Sultan Ibrahim and Raja Zarif Sophia, King and Queen of Malaysia, extended Teachers' Day greetings to all educators in the country in appreciation of their contributions and sacrifices in educating the nation's children. In a post on Sultan Ibrahim Sultan Iskandar's Facebook page, Their Majesties also expressed appreciation to teachers who serve as a vital pillar in shaping knowledgeable, well-mannered and competitive generations for the nation's future. Separately, more than 200 upgrading projects involving food courts and hawker centres nationwide this year are targeted for a full completion by December, in line with the government's efforts to strengthen public amenities for the comfort of the people. In a Facebook post, Housing and Local Government Minister Nga Kor Ming said the projects under his ministry involved costs ranging between 300,000 and 500,000 ringgit. Now, the Health Ministry will establish an independent committee to investigate the case involving a 13-day-old baby found with a fractured thigh bone while receiving treatment at a hospital in Sungai Petani, Kedah. The Kedah State Health Department said it had conducted an internal investigation and cooperated with the ongoing police investigation after the baby's family filed the police report on May 11th.

0: And in world news, UN Secretary General Antonio Guterres welcomed the new government in Iraq, led by Prime Minister Ali al-Zaidi, after it got a vote of confidence in the Iraqi parliament and took office on Thursday. In a statement, his deputy spokesperson Farhan Haq said the Secretary General looks forward to working with the new government to advance the aspirations of the Iraqi people for economic and social development. And on another matter, Farhan Haq said the UN brought pesticides into Gaza on Thursday to combat growing risks linked to insects and other hazards, as humanitarian partners warned that a complete response, which requires Israeli authorities to allow in critical equipment, are still being blocked. He added teams in Gaza had until now relied largely on small quantities of locally procured agents, adding that the UN's press control campaign next week will prioritize areas where waste has accumulated within or near residential areas, as well as around food storage facilities and public markets. And that was the news, edited by Marcel Izawati. Salam Malaysia Madani, have a great Saturday ahead, and now it's back to Albert on the mic.
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0: day in history. 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
1: On this date, large-scale Teachers Day celebration began on May 16, 1972. May 16 was chosen because of the date. In 1956, the Federal Legislative Council accepted the Education Committee's report, later known as the National Education Policy. In 1971, Y.B. Hussein Onn, the Minister of Education, officially declared May 16 as Teachers' Day. The 1972 theme was the role of teachers in national development. During this time, the minister's message was read at ceremonies in every state by their respective education directors. Press releases were also issued as guides for schools organizing programs.

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3: On this day in 1990, in Kuching, the governor of Sarawak, Tun Datuk Patinggi Haji Ahmad Zaidi Idris Muhammad Nor, along with his wife, Datuk Patinggi Hajah Rosmiati, hosted a special dinner at the banquet hall Astana Kuching in conjunction with the ongoing state legislative assembly session, which he had officiated earlier that same day. On that night, he and his wife acted as host for a banquet to celebrate a member of the state legislative assembly, Adun, and several local dignitaries with the presence of the then chief minister of Sarawak, Abdul Taib Mahmud, along with other invited guests. This event aimed to strengthen the ties of kinship between state leaders and people's representatives while reinforcing mutual understanding and cooperation in state administration. The atmosphere of the ceremony was lively, orderly, and full of harmony, thereby reflecting the spirit of unity among the leaders of Sarawak.
2: Today in history in Sarawak, we turn to the archives to commemorate the significant events that have shaped our state's history. Only on Red FM.
4: Nowadays, our roads are getting more crowded, and the risks are higher than ever. 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Every time you take the wheel or twist the throttle, remember that someone is waiting for you to come home safely. Let's change the statistics. 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
6: 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And I'm Naz, and we have DJ Chris Knight with me today. And happy Saturday, everyone. Thanks for hanging with us as we cruise into your midday. And before we jump into our midday duo for today, and today's music lineup, let's get you sorted with Traffic Pulse first. Update this Saturday, 16th of May 2026, as of around 10 a.m. And starting off in Kuching, traffic is building up along Jalan Tun Juga, di Batu Kawah Stretch, and routes heading towards Kota Semarahan. Waze users are reported slow moving traffic near several traffic lights, but no major road closure at the moment. And over in Serian and Semarahan, expect moderate congestion along the Kuching Serian Road and the Semarahan Expressway, especially near commercial areas and junction. Drivers are advised to take extra caution because wet roads condition are starting to develop. And Seriam and Betong, looking relatively smooth this morning, although there are reports of slower traffic near town and 3 points due to weekend travel and light rain. In Sarike and Cebu, traffic is moving steadily overall, but some motorists are reported minor slowdown near market areas and riverfront access roads, so no major accident reported so far. Mukah and Kapit are seeing lighter traffic condition this morning. Roads remain open, but drivers are advised to stay alert for slippery stretches after overnight rain. Heading north now, Bintulu traffic is moderate around the city center industrial access roads. Waze users are also reporting heavier than usual flow near the Kemuna Bridge area. And in Miri, traffic is busy around the airport route, Marina area, and Jalan Miri Bintulu, but still moving. No serious incident reported at this hour. And finally, in Limbang, traffic remains light and manageable this morning with no major disruption. And that's your Traffic Pulse update brought to you by Red FM. And if you're driving out there, keep it safe, keep your headlights on during heavy rain, and maybe don't fight over parking spots today, okay? And now let's move on into your weather update for today based on the latest forecast from the Malaysian Meteorological Department. And for Peninsula, Malaysia this morning, thunderstorms are expected in parts of Perlis and Kedah, with rain in some coastal road areas, including Selangor, Negeri Sembilan and Melaka. Meanwhile, Kelantan, Terengganu, Pahang, KL, Putrajaya and Johor are expected to stay mostly dry. Into the evening, thunderstorms are expected to become more widespread across Kedah and Penang, with several states, including Perak, Pahang, Selangor and Johor, likely seeing stormy weather. And tonight, more thunderstorms are expected around Pahang and Kuala Lumpur, while Perlis, Penang, Putrajaya and Melaka may enjoy clear skies. Over in Sabah this morning, thunderstorms are expected across the interior and Wilayah Persekutuan Labuan, while Sandakan and parts of the west coast could see rain showers. And this evening and tonight, Sabah continues with thunderstorm activities around the interior, west coast and Tawau areas. So do stay weather alert if you're traveling. And for us here in Sarawak, rain is expected across the Sarawak division this morning, including Petong, Sarike, Bukah, Kapit Bin, Tulumiri and Limbang. By evening, thunderstorms are forecast in Kuching, Serian, Semerahan, Suyama, Petong, Sarike, Sibu, Mukah, Kapit Bin, Tulumiri, Elimbang. Basically, almost the whole state getting some dramatic weather today. And tonight, rain continues in many areas, including Sri Aman, Betong, Sarike, Sibu, Mukah, Kapit Bin, Tulumiri, Elimbang. While Kuching, Serian, and Semerahan are expected to stay clear. So, wherever you are listening from today, umbrella, don't forget, okay? So, drive safe and keep the radio loud. Alright, let's kick off for the first hour of the show with this absolute banger. This is Houdini by Dua Lipa, only here on Red FM for Variety.
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8: Hantavirus is a rare but potentially deadly disease spread mainly through contact with infected rodent urine, dropping, saliva, or contaminated dust. 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
2: Yo, yo, what's up, guys? It's your boy, DJ Chris Dett here on Red FM. So, good morning and happy Saturday to everybody tuning in right now. So, whether you are driving, having breakfast, or cleaning the house, or maybe still lying down on your bed, pretending to wake up already. So, yeah, you now log into the Midday Duo from 10 a.m. till 1 p.m. today. And of course, I'm not alone because, yes, I'm the co-host, and also the host here now is Ness in the building.
3: Yes. Yay. Good morning, DJ Chris Knight. And good morning, ladies. Okay. So for today's topic, everybody listening now, confirm smiling because we're talking about something super relatable. Small lies we all tell. Okay, not serious lies, okay? Not criminal level lies. It's just those tiny little everyday lies we say without even thinking sometimes.
2: Yes, yes, exactly. And you know, honestly, right, I mean, some of these lies, like, they are so common already that they feel like a part of human culture. So the first one, the most legendary sentence in Malaysia, I'm on the way.
3: Yes, that's one really powerful, right? I'm on the way can mean many things. Sometimes it means already driving.
2: True.
3: Yes, but sometimes it also means the person just woke up, sitting on the bed, staring at the ceiling, thinking whether to shower first or not.
2: Even, you know, somehow the funniest thing, right? I mean, the person receiving the message also understands that code. You know, it's like you see the OTW message, and immediately your brain say, "Oh, okay lah, maybe this guy another 20 more minutes, maybe."
3: Yes.
2: Always like that, lah. It's always like that. Very
3: yes. And then got the cousin of OTW, okay. The famous 5 more minutes. This one is especially dangerous during weekends.
2: True. You know what's funny? You know, even sometimes people say 5 minutes, or not because they want to lie badly lah, but they just genuinely hope they can finish in 5 minutes. But in the reality, actually, it's the other way, you know.
3: Yes. Actually, small honesty can help a lot also, yeah, right? If let, just say let. Less stress for everybody. But okay, we all still human.
2: True. So, right, guys. So today, we want to hear your small lies too, okay? So, what's the funniest small lie people always say around you? So, you can drop your thoughts in comment at our Red FM Facebook page. Or you can WhatsApp us right now at
3: 0123488422.
2: Betul. I correct.
3: Okay, let's take a break first with a song by Sabrina Carpenter, Espresso, and Bruno Mars, Treasure, only here on Thread FM for Variety.
4: Yay. Quote of the day by Koopy with Chris. Being kind is powerful, but being kind to yourself is necessary. You matter too.

0: days, our roads are getting more crowded, and the risks are higher than ever. 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Every time you take the wheel or twist the throttle, remember that someone is waiting for you to come home safely. Let's change the statistics. Drive smart, ride safe, and look out for one another.
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2: Yes, welcome back to a Midday Duo on the Red FM English RTM Sarawak, and I'm Ness together here with DJ Chris. So before we proceed on our topic for today, let's make a shout out here first for our faithful listeners on Red FM that like our post on Red FM English RTM Sarawak Facebook page. We have Winnie Jichungfu, Mary Alcia, Lisa Wani Abdul, Rosalina Francis. We also have Agnes Injilapua, James Pengiran, Agnes Ria, Lisa Rina Idris, Cassie Nuk, Loni Grace Bulan, and Ronald Dennis. Thank you so much for the like on our latest post. Okay, and for today's topic, really, really exposing everybody already. And we're talking about small lies we all tell.
3: Yes, exactly. You know, and this next one, right? Confirm everybody we're going to feel very guilty before.
2: Mm-hmm.
3: Yeah, it's not the word, I'm not hungry. That sentence is one of the biggest plot twists in human history.
2: Yes, especially when your friend asks, anything to eat, and you confidently say, no, I'm okay. And then 5 minutes later, you start stealing their nuggets, fries, drinks, and everything.
3: Action, that is, guys.
2: Yeah.
3: Yeah, you know, even when family going out to buy food and ask you, hey, you want anything or not? And you just say no because trying to save money or try to act not hungry, right? And then when the food arrives, wow, suddenly the smell attack your soul, or you just quickly grab one few bites.
2: And another classic small lie. I'll reply later. Sometimes later becomes tomorrow, next week, or never.
3: Yeah, you know that one, right? I think many people really genuinely forget, you know, because especially nowadays, right, our brain is already overloaded. So you have notification, you have message here and there, you have work, social media. So yeah, you tend to say, I'll reply later, but in the end, you reply tomorrow. You
2: know? Yeah, or...
3: So it's not habit, I think, because we tend to become very... hectic.
2: So true also. But honestly, replying people properly is still important, okay?
3: Yeah, set that even, as a priority.
2: Yes, even short replies can make people feel appreciated and respected.
3: Yes, short reply, but don't put the K.
2: Yeah, K.
3: Yeah, and you know another thing, which is what is very dangerous, you know. You open the message first, right? Once you read it, and you automatically, it's already blue tick, you know, especially WhatsApp. And then you don't reply immediately, and your brain suddenly like, okay, say yes. But actually you will say like, okay, you read the message, right? Okay, like you agree to the person's message, and you say, I'll reply later, but you didn't reply.
2: That's why some people purposely don't open message first, strategic survival. Yeah. But I'm the one who always love to off the blue tick, lah, Chris.
3: Oh, no wonder.
2: Yeah, so I can see people easily without feel guilty about it.
3: If I off the blue tick, my girlfriend marah.
2: Yeah.
3: I think she's listening to us. Right? Okay, guys, keep your messages coming in because this topic is too real already. Well, after this, we're going to continue exposing ourselves a bit more right here on Midday Duo after music break. But... yeah, today is Teacher's Day, right?
2: Yes.
3: So we have a few wishes from Lonnie Grace Bulan saying that happy weekend to both of you, Chris and Ness. Happy Teacher's Day to all amazing teachers out there. Terima kasih Cikgu for inspiring hearts, shaping lives, and making a difference every day. And also another one from Irwan Fazli.
2: Mm.
3: Yes, he says, good morning, DJ Krishna and Ness. Have a nice day ahead. Happy Teacher's Day, especially to all my teachers as SK Wirajaya. Shout out to Wirajaya. And also to SMK Wira Penrison, as well as my lecturers at UITM Samarahan. Happy Teacher's Day, guys.
2: Yeah, happy Teacher's Days.
3: Yeah.
2: Okay, let's get... back to more great music. Here we have Megatrainer, Make You Look, only here on Red FM for variety.
3: Yeah.

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0: Welcome back once again to Midday Duo on Red FM. So, DJ Chrisnet here and also Ness with me, with you guys, in this, I think it's warm, right, today, right?
3: Yeah,
0: it's a warm Saturday morning. Okay, anyway, today's topic is really proving that humans are a funny creature, you know. Mm-hmm. We're talking about all the small lies we tell every single day.
3: Okay, so this next one, very dangerous because it attacks productivity directly.
0: Oh.
3: I'll do it later.
0: Oh.
3: Wow, this sentence can destroy many plans.
0: Yeah, true, you know. That word, I do later.
3: Yeah.
0: You know, like laundry later, exercise later, gym later, clean the room later. You know, I reply you later. And suddenly, later become next month already.
3: Yes. And the weird thing is, right, sometimes the task only takes maybe 10 minutes or less, right? But because we keep delaying it mentally, it becomes bigger and carrier.
0: Oh yeah, you know, yeah, true. No, I mean, there's a study actually showed that this the word procrastination increases stress because your brain keeps remembering unfinished tasks in the background. So even when you are relaxing, right, your brain not fully relaxing.
3: Yes, yeah. That's true, and that's why many experts say if something takes less than 5 minutes, just do it immediately.
0: Oh yeah,
3: don't negotiate with your own laziness.
0: Makes sense, right? Oh yeah, it will be a habit, no?
3: Yes.
0: They call it the penyakit M. The M. Yeah, the lazy sickness. Yeah, if anything that took you for 5 minutes, don't delay, just do it immediately. True, true. Yeah, so, and also another lie that we always tell ourselves, you know, okay, tonight I'm gonna sleep early. Ha, this one, personal attack already. Yeah, I'm not gonna lie also because I always say that, oh, tonight I'm gonna sleep early, but still in the end, 3 in the morning, 2 in the morning.
3: Yes.
0: Why?
3: It's scrolling TikTok. Yes, especially when you hold your phone for a while. Suddenly one video becomes 50 videos. It's 2 a.m.
0: And also this, what nowadays very viral about this drama. You know the more Facebook drama, right? And this AI drama.
3: Yeah.
0: Hey, nice, interesting. It really makes you stay awake. Hey, what's next? Yeah, true, you know. And yeah, I mean, because talking about social media really dangerous, at night, because your brain keeps saying, okay, one more scroll.
3: Mm-hmm.
0: You scam yourself, you know.
3: But honestly, getting enough sleep really changes your mood, energy, and mental health. So maybe tonight, try sleep slightly earlier, okay?
0: Okay, I will try. So, guys, more thoughts and comments, let's send it in here at our Red FM English Facebook page or at our WhatsApp, which is at 012-348-8422. We want to hear from you.
3: Let's continue our show with some more songs before the news, and we're heading into the 11 a.m. news right now from Wisma Victoria di Angkasa Beri in Kuala Lumpur. Don't go anywhere because we'll be right back for the second hour of Midday Duo right here on Red FM.
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3: Have you ever looked up at the night sky and wondered about the mysteries beyond the stars? Astronomy isn't just about telescopes. It's about understanding our universe and our place in it. 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Because the universe is not out there. It's a part of us. A message from Red FM, inspiring curiosity, lighting minds.

0: Nowadays, our roads are getting more crowded, and the risks are higher than ever. Whether you are driving a car or riding a motorcycle, safety is a shared responsibility. According to recent statistics, motorcyclists make up over 60% of all road fatalities, with speed and negligence being the leading causes of accidents. Every time you take the wheel or twist the throttle, remember that someone is waiting for you to come home safely. Let's change the statistics. Drive smart, ride safe, and look out for one another.
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Good morning, Salam Malaysia Madani. My name is Mutesh Chan for the World News at 11. 21 of the 38 Filipino crew members aboard the cruise ship MV Honduras linked to a hantavirus outbreak are currently under quarantine in Amsterdam. Philippine Department of Migrant Workers Secretary Hans Leo Kakdak said all crew members tested negative for hantavirus after three passengers died, but are still required to undergo a 42-day quarantine as a precaution. The remaining 17 crew members are still on board the vessel en route to Rotterdam, where they are expected to disembark and also undergo isolation upon arrival on May 18th. Meanwhile, a new Ebola outbreak has been declared in Eastern Democratic Republic of Congo, DRC, with neighboring Uganda also confirming a related death. African health officials said the outbreak is centered in Ituri province and warned of a high risk of spread, with 246 suspected cases and 65 deaths reported. Uganda said a 59-year-old DRC national died in Kampala after being admitted earlier in the week, stressing that no local case has been confirmed. And tests confirmed the Budi Bugyo strain of Ebola, for which no vaccine currently exists. And now here are the latest developments in the West Asia crisis. Lebanon and Israel on Friday agreed to extend their ceasefire by 45 days following US-mediated talks, despite renewed violence along the border. Further negotiations on a permanent political agreement will be held on June 2nd and 3rd, while military delegations are set to meet on May 29th. Lebanese Prime Minister Nawaf Salam said the country has had enough reckless wars for foreign interests and called for international support in negotiations with Israel. Despite the truce extension, Israeli strikes hit the southern Lebanese city of Tire and the town of Haruf, where three paramedics linked to Hezbollah were killed. Meanwhile, global

0: stocks fell after US-China summit talks failed to make progress on reopening the Strait of Hormuz, fueling fears over inflation and slower economic growth. Oil prices rose 3%, with Brent crude nearing $109 a barrel, while Iran said it was allowing more ships through the strategic waterway under new protocols. In other news, Boeing confirmed that China has committed to buying 200 aircraft during a visit to Beijing by US President Donald Trump, with the deal potentially expanding to 750 additional planes. In its latest outlook, Boeing said global demand will require about 44,000 new aircraft by 2044, driven largely by China, South Asia, and Southeast Asia. China's last major Boeing order was in 2017, where it purchased 300 aircraft in a deal worth about $37 billion. Restaurant operators in Japan are reviewing hiring plans after the government suspended special visas for foreign workers in the sector as applications near the preset quota. The move has heightened concerns over labor shortages and competition for foreign talent. About 46,000 foreign workers held Type 1 specified skilled workers visas in the food service sector by February, nearing the 50,000 quota set for fiscal 2028. The suspension of new visa eligibility certificates has also raised fears some workers may not return to Japan for employment. And now here is sports football. Lionel Messi and Cristiano Ronaldo are set to make history at this year's World Cup in North America as the first players to appear in six different tournaments. After leading Argentina to the 2022 World Cup title, Messi continues to extend his career alongside longtime rival Ronaldo, with both football icons now approaching retirement. Lifting the World Cup at 41 would be a remarkable way for Ronaldo to finish, and if Argentina and Portugal top their groups, the two could meet in the quarterfinals in Kansas City, United States on July 11th. Finally, Matthijs de Ligt will miss the Netherlands World Cup campaign after undergoing back surgery to treat an injury that has sidelined him since November. The Manchester United defender underwent a successful operation and is expected to return only in the early stages of next season. De Ligt has started the season strongly, playing every minute of United's opening 13 Premier League matches before suffering the injury. And that was the World News, edited by Oliver During. Salam Malaysia Madani, and have a great day ahead.
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5: On this date, large-scale Teachers' Day celebration began on May 16, 1972. May 16 was chosen because of the date. In 1956, the Federal Legislative Council accepted the Education Committee's report, later known as the National Education Policy. In 1971, Y.B. Hussein On, the Minister of Education, officially declared May 16 as Teachers' Day. The 1972 theme was the role of teachers in national development. During this time, the minister's message was read at ceremonies in every state by their respective education directors. Press releases were also issued as guides for schools organizing programs.

0: Nowadays, our roads are getting more crowded, and the risks are higher than ever. Whether you are driving a car or riding a motorcycle, safety is a shared responsibility. According to recent statistics, motorcyclists make up over 60% of all road fatalities, with speed and negligence being the leading causes of accidents. Every time you take the wheel or twist the throttle, remember that someone is waiting for you to come home safely. Let's change the statistics. Drive smart, ride safe, and look out for one another.
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3: Today in history in Sarawak, we turn to the archives to commemorate the significant events that have shaped our state's history. 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
4: On this day in 1990, in Kuching, the governor of Sarawak, Tun Datuk Patinggi Haji Ahmad Zaidi Idris Muhammad Nor, along with his wife, Datuk Patinggi Hajah Rosmiati, hosted a special dinner at the Banquet Hall Astana Kuching in conjunction with the ongoing State Legislative Assembly session, which he had officiated earlier the same day. On that night, he and his wife acted as host for a banquet to celebrate a member of the State Legislative Assembly, ADUN, and several local dignitaries, with the presence of the then Chief Minister of Sarawak, Abdul Taib Mahmud, along with other invited guests. This event aimed to strengthen the ties of kinship between state leaders and people's representatives while reinforcing mutual understanding and cooperation in state administration. The atmosphere of the ceremony was lively, orderly and full of harmony, thereby reflecting the spirit of unity among the leaders of Sarawak.
3: Today in history in Sarawak, we turn to the archives to commemorate the significant events that have shaped our state's history. 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
5: Yo, yo, yo, what's up? We are back right here, right now on Red FM. What's good, gang? You ready to vibe with me? All right, let's groove, let's move. We're taking over the airwaves now.

0: Welcome back to Minty Duo on the Red FM. And good morning everyone who's tuning in with us. And whether you're still chilling, driving around, or already halfway through your Saturday errands. And of course, I'm here with DJ Chris Knight. Yes. And today we are still on our topic, small lies we all tell. But this hour, things are getting a bit more social, emotional already.
1: Okay, yes, Ness. This hour is where things get very interesting because now we are not just talking about everyday lies, but the lies we tell in friendship, relationship, and also social situation. So the first one is very classic, you know. We should hang out soon. Ah, that word.
0: Yes, that sentence sounds very sincere, right? Like God intention one. But in the reality, sometimes both people know it's just a polite sentence and nothing is actually planned yet.
1: Yeah, you know, like, hey, nothing, no sila. Hey, next time we chill. Let's chill. Tapi actually, it's not a plan, you know. Like, okay, sure. It's like a common thing. Like, it's like, okay, a friendly thing. So yeah, you know, I mean, it's like a friendly promise that lives forever in the air somewhere, but never becomes a calendar event, you know. Everyone say it, but nobody plan it, you know. Yeah.
0: Yes. So another one, very common here. Yeah. No worries, I'm okay. Whoa. Even when deep inside, maybe not fully okay, right?
1: Oh yeah, very deep. One. Because even sometimes people say it because they don't want to burden other people. Mm-hmm. So, or they don't know how to explain what they feel.
0: Yes, true. So maybe as friends, we should also learn to check in properly, not just take that answer at face value every time.
1: Yeah, exactly. So, okay guys, once again, share with us your social small lies, and we read it all your messages after this music break right here on Minty Duo.
0: Yeah, so let's take a break with our Max. So Am I, Justin Bieber, Love Yourself, and also Backstreet Boys, Everybody, on here on Red FM for Variety. Yeah.

0: Hantavirus is a rare but potentially deadly disease spread mainly through contact with infected rodent urine, dropping saliva, or contaminated dust. 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

0: 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Fever? Unexplained weight loss? 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

0: FM. Welcome back. 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The Midday Duo on the All Red FM.
1: Yeah, welcome back. Welcome back to Midday Duo. DJ Chris Knight here with DJ Ness, with you here on this Saturday. Still warm outside, I think so.
2: Yeah.
1: Yes, we are on Red FM, so we are still deep in our topic, the small lies we all tell. And now we're gonna go into friendship and group life situations.
2: Okay, this one confirm lah. Everyone
1: will get it.
2: Yeah, before. Up to you lah. I'm okay with anything. Yeah. But actually, not really up to you, right?
1: Oh, yo, that's my favorite word. I mean, but for me, I don't know for women, but for men, if up to you, it's up to you, up to you. Really, bah. It's really.
2: Yeah, you always use that one.
1: up to you, I'm okay, up to you. No, I. Yeah, okay. It's a very powerful sentence, okay? Because when someone says, like, up to you, suddenly you become very responsible for everything, you know, and where to eat, what to do, what time to go, so what to order, it's all up to you.
2: Later, if choice wrong, they also say, hey, actually, I was thinking of the other one.
1: True.
2: That moment silent already.
1: Yeah, so, and also another one is the social lie, I'm listening. But actually, sometimes, right, your mind already drift halfway thinking about your food, work, or whatever to eat. Yeah, especially it's like when you're in the meeting, I think so. It's always like that. I'm listening, but usually your mind is somewhere, you know.
2: Yeah, you already think about what I should get.
1: What to eat.
2: But to be fair, also sometimes people really trying to listen, but brain just overloaded. So it's not always intentional, okay?
1: Yeah, true. But no matter what, lah, because communication is still important. Mm-hmm. You know, like being present makes relationships stronger.
2: Yes. So, okay, ladies, keep your messages coming in, because we know everyone got their own version of this social lies. Yeah. And we'll continue after this music break.
1: Yes, because I know the one thing, you know, Reddy's going to say that, we're going to comment later. I'm just joking.
2: Okay, let's take a break with Jonas Brothers, Sucker, on here on Red FM for Variety.
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0: you.
1: Nowadays, our roads are getting more crowded, and the risks are higher than ever. Whether you are driving a car or riding a motorcycle, safety is a shared responsibility. According to recent statistics, motorcyclists make up over 60% of all road fatalities, with speed and negligence being the leading causes of accidents. Every time you take the wheel or twist the throttle, remember that someone is waiting for you to come home safely. Let's change the statistics. Drive smart, ride safe, and look out for one another.
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2: Yes, yeah. Welcome back once again to our Midday Duo on Red FM today. And I'm Naz here with DJ Chris Knight. And today's topic really exposing all of us already. Uh-huh. Small lies we all tell.
3: Yes, this one is very common now in friendship life. Okay, the word I don't care where we eat. This one is dangerous, you know, because it sounds very easy, but actually very heavy responsibility. Yes,
2: because once you say that, suddenly you become decision maker for the group, okay? Yeah. And when you choose, everyone suddenly becomes very opinionated.
3: True. Another one, and also another one, right? Okay, I'm not angry, but your body language already telling another story. Like you can see lah, they say it's like, something like you say, I'm fine, but you can see what face with subtitles.
2: Yeah. Actually, they're not fine, right? Yes.
3: I'm not angry.
2: Yeah, that one is very real. Sometimes people say it because they don't want conflict, true, but actually, they just need a bit of time or space to cool down.
3: Yeah, that's okay also. Not every feeling needs to be expressed immediately, but yeah, communication later is important. So misunderstanding will never grow.
2: Yeah, so at the end of the day, this small social lies usually happen because we want to protect feelings, right? True. Our own or others.
3: Yeah, so true. But maybe the best version is still just be honest, you know, because communication, you know, with a bit of kindness.
2: Yes, already. So thank you so much for the comments coming in. And this topic is really too relatable already. Okay, true. So you can keep on comment and give your thoughts on our topic for today. The small lies we all tell on our Facebook posts on the Red FM English RTM Sarawak. But before that, let's make another shout out here for our faithful listeners on Red FM. We have Winnie, Ji Chung Fu, Donnie Lim, Mary, Elsia, Lisa Wani Abdul, Rosen Francis, Agnes Angela Pua, James Pungiran, Agnes Saria, Casey Nuke, Lonnie Grace Bulan, and Ronald Dennis. Thank you so much for the like on our latest post on Red FM English RTM Sarawak.
3: So now, we're gonna be back again after the news from Wisma Akasa Puri, right?
2: Yes.
3: Yeah. So for the
2: not from Wisma, it's from Red FM.
3: I'm just lying, okay? I'm lying. Because of the small lies. Because I want to make sure that Ness is. Anyway, we're gonna be back for the last hour of the Midday Duo. So music break.
2: Yeah, so let's take a break before the news. I have Janji Setia by Tiara Andini and Billie Eilish, Birds of a Feather on the Antred FM for Variety.
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0: body.
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And when the weather gets bad, or you're following a large trailer, double that distance. 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

Good afternoon and salam Malaysia Matani, Red FM Radio Malaysia Sarawak brings you the news bulletin at 12 noon with Nesi Lundat. Sarawak needs to adapt to a more streamlined and integrated modern port management system to ensure the state remains competitive as a regional trade hub. Premier Dato' Petinggi Tan Sri Abang Johari Tun Oping said that the use of digital system and automation can speed up the sale, arrivals and departures as well as increase logistic and international trade efficiency. At the same time, he also stressed the importance of retraining and improving the skills of local workers in the fields of automation, robotics and digital system. He is optimistic that Sarawak can emerge as one of the main strategic ports in Asia through comprehensive infrastructure development. The Premier stated this at the Kuching Port Authority's 65th anniversary celebration in Kuching last night. The Kuching Port Authority KPA set a new milestone when it recorded the handling of 10.42 million tons last year, the highest achievement in its 65 years of establishment. Its chairman, Azizul Anwar Adnan, said this success also contributed to a net financial surplus of about 16 million ringgit. KPA's cargo handling volume also show significant growth over the past few decades, from only 700,000 tons in 1975 to 9.3 million tons in 2015. The achievement reflects the growth of Sarawak's logistic and trade sector as well as the commitment of all KPA employees in improving the efficiency of port operation. Azizul was speaking at the Kuching Port Authority's 65th anniversary celebration in Kuching last night. The second phase of the Sarawak Basic Needs Contribution Scales begin to be credited to the Sarawak Pay accounts of eligible recipients starting yesterday. The first payment was made in March. According to Sarawak Premier Dato' Petinggi Tan Sri Abang Johari Tun Oping, the value of scarce assistance this year has also been increased from 950 ringgit to 1,110 ringgit in order to help the people cope with the rising cost of living. For the household category, recipients will receive a payment of over 400 ringgit in this phase, while the remaining balance will be distributed in November. He explained that with the increased value of the assistance, it is hoped that it

can ease the burden of about 800,000 people in the state. This assistance is distributed early ahead of the festive celebration to enable the people to buy kitchen essential and basic necessities. He revealed the matter after conducting a SCARS 2026 walkabout session at a supermarket in Siburan yesterday. Teachers play an important role in shaping a generation that is not only knowledgeable and competitive but also has high moral values and character. The Yang di-Pertuan Negeri, Tun Pahin Sri Dr. Wan Junaidi Tuanku Jaafar, said that the perseverance, passion and dedication of teachers in educating and guiding students are a great sacrifice that is always appreciated and will continue to be remembered. Therefore, he called on students to always respect and appreciate the services of teachers who have sacrificed a lot for their future. He made the statement through a post on his Facebook page in conjunction with Teachers Day 2026 celebration. With this year's theme, Guru Bitara Nadi Negara, he prayed that all teachers would continue to be blessed with health, strength and blessing in carrying out their trust for the progress of the state and the country. That's the end of the news from Red FM Radio Mission Sarawak and was edited by Ratna Saimint from the News and Conference section of RTM Kuching. Salam Malaysia Medani.

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1: On this date, large-scale Teachers' Day celebration began on May 16, 1972. May 16 was chosen because of the date. In 1956, the Federal Legislative Council accepted the Education Committee's report, later known as the National Education Policy. In 1971, YB Hussein On, the Minister of Education, officially declared May 16 as Teachers' Day. The 1972 theme was the role of teachers in national development. During this time, the minister's message was read at ceremonies in every state by their respective education directors. Press releases were also issued as guides for schools organizing programs.
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0: Nowadays, our roads are getting more crowded, and the risks are higher than ever. 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According to recent statistics, motorcyclists make up over 60% of all road fatalities, with speed and negligence being the leading causes of accidents. Every time you take the wheel or twist the throttle, remember that someone is waiting for you to come home safely. Let's change the statistics. Drive smart, ride safe, and look out for one another.
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3: On this day in 1990, in Kuching, the governor of Sarawak, Tun Datuk Patinggi Haji Ahmad Zaidi Idris Muhammad Nor, along with his wife, Datuk Patinggi Hajah Rosmiati, hosted a special dinner at the Banquet Hall Astana Kuching in conjunction with the ongoing State Legislative Assembly session, which he had officiated earlier that same day. On that night, he and his wife acted as host for a banquet to celebrate a member of the State Legislative Assembly, ADUN, and several local dignitaries, with the presence of the then Chief Minister of Sarawak, Abdul Taib Mahmud, along with other invited guests. This event aimed to strengthen the ties of kinship between state leaders and people's representatives while reinforcing mutual understanding and cooperation in state administration. The atmosphere of the ceremony was lively, orderly, and full of harmony, thereby reflecting the spirit of unity among the leaders of Sarawak.
2: Today in history in Sarawak, we turn to the archives to commemorate the significant events that have shaped our state's history. Only on Red FM.
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1: Yes, yes, what's up guys? It's your boy DJ Krishnat here on Red FM, and welcome back to the final hour of this Midday Duo. It's still warm. It's a warm Saturday afternoon already.
2: Mm-hmm.
1: Yeah, so of course I'm here with Ness here. So we've been talking all morning about small lies we all tell, and now we go into the most dangerous category, the lies we tell ourselves.
2: Yes. Good morning. Good afternoon.
1: You laugh at me this now.
2: Good afternoon, everyone. Krishnat, this one. I think everybody listening right now will slowly smile, because we all do this before without even realizing it. First one. Tonight I sleep early.
1: That one is it's a global human lie, you know, because you say it with full confidence, you know, at 6 evening, then suddenly becomes 11 at night, and then TikTok starts calling your name.
2: Yes, exactly. And you tell yourself just 10 minutes only scroll, but somehow 10 minutes becomes 1 hour, then suddenly your brain still active at 2 a.m.
1: Yeah, maybe 4 in the morning. And then the next morning you wake up and say, "Ayo, why I'm so tired?"
2: Yeah.
1: I mean, it's like a mystery, but yeah, it's actually our own fault, you know.
2: Yes, and that is another self-lie.
1: Okay.
2: Here's another self-lie. I'll start tomorrow. This one, very powerful, because tomorrow never feels like today's problem.
1: If tomorrow never come. the funny thing is, right, I mean, tomorrow becomes today, and the cycle will repeat, you know. It's like a subscription you never cancel.
2: Yeah. Tomorrow. I'll start diet tomorrow, and then 2 years later, still starting the diet.
1: And then, people always keep on posting on Facebook, no? Yes, tomorrow I want to diet. And then the weekend, tomorrow I want to diet again. This guy always keep on saying,
2: Okay, tell us your self-lies also. And we all got, okay? So just comment on our Facebook post on the Red FM English RTM Surround Facebook page. Or you can WhatsApp us at 0123488422, and we will read it out later. Okay, so let's get back to more great music on Red FM, and this is Taylor Swift, Lost Control.
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4: 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Yeah!

0: our roads are getting more crowded, and the risks are higher than ever. 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Every time you take the wheel or twist the throttle, remember that someone is waiting for you to come home safely. Let's change the statistics. 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
5: 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No one will ever understand how much it hurts. You feel hopeless, like nothing can save you. And when it's over and it's gone, you almost wish that you could have all that bad stuff back so that you could have the good.

0: 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And most of all, do not panic. This is not the zombie apocalypse. This public service announcement is brought to you by Red FM. 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
0: Yes, yes, welcome back to the Midday Duo on Red FM English RTM Sarawak. So DJ Krishnet here with Des with you, and so we are in our final hour talking about the lies we tell ourselves, which honestly sometimes the most convincing lies come from our own brain.
3: Yes, okay, this one very real. Okay, this month I will save money. Yeah. Oh, every month also same story, right?
0: Yeah, you know.
3: You keep spending.
0: True. I mean, at the beginning, normally of the month is very motivated, you know. When you got the salary, you know, and very serious budget plan. And then suddenly, one sale pop out here and there, and suddenly everything's collapsed. Ayo, seriously, you know. How to save your money if you do sales? There are a lot of sales, by the way.
3: Yes. Yeah. So it's not even big things sometimes. So small purchases add up quietly until you check your bank account and start questioning life choices.
0: Yeah, even I'm waiting for my... I just told this now. My, the Shopee thingy just arrived today. So yeah, that's one of the reasons also. Like, we need to save also. So another one again. Another lie is I'll just watch one episode. That one is the biggest trap, you know, in nowadays modern life.
3: Yes, because one episode never stays one episode. No. Streaming platforms should honestly come with warning signs already, right?
0: Yeah, true. No, it's always like that. No, one episode to another episode, like I'm gonna sleep early, but just one episode. In the end, you're not sleeping. No,
3: until we finish the whole season.
0: Yeah, even you always see your Korean series. Yeah, you know, actually, yeah, I mean, it's okay, you know, to enjoy your rest time, you know, just balance a bit. Yeah. Don't let it control your whole sleep schedule.
3: Yes, true. Moderation is key. So life is not just work, but also not just entertainment only.
0: Yes. So keep your messages. If you have any thoughts or comments, you know, at our Red FM English RTM Facebook page, or you can send it at Red FM WhatsApp at 012-348-8422. I think we have one message from Casey New, right? And she says, small lies.
3: Yeah.
0: It's okay. Thank you so much. Thank you so much. If you have more talk, comment about it. Okay. Thank you so much for the message.
3: Let's take a break first with more great songs before we wrap our show on Midday Duo. So here's a band upon the Slow It Down, and we will have Christina Perry with A Thousand Years and Panic at the Disco. High Hopes, only here on Red FM for variety.

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0: Hey everyone, let's take a second to talk about our rivers. They do a lot more for us than we realize. Think about it. Rivers give us the water we drink, the fish we eat, and even the electricity that powers our home. 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For the pet owners, please pick up after your pets. Yeah, it keeps the water clean for everyone. And go green. Use fewer chemicals in your garden. And if you see a local river cleanup happening, why not joining in? So let's keep our water clear and our nature happy. Small steps makes a huge difference. 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
3: 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Here's DJ Naz and also DJ Chris Knight, and this is our final thrash of today's shows. Yes. But before that, I want to make a shout out here for our faithful listeners on the Red FM today. And we have Winnie Yee, Ji Chung Fu, Tony Lim, Mary Elsia, Liza Wani Abdul, Rosina Francis, Agnes Angela Pua. We also have James Piran, Agnes Ria, Liza Rina Idris, Ke Sinyuk, Lonnie Grace Bulan, Chong Cheong, and Ronald Dennis. Thank you so much for tuning in, for accompanying us until the final hour of the show on our Midday Duo on Midday Mix Part 1. And we're still with our topic, Small Lies We All Tell. And we've been laughing all morning about small lies we all tell. And now we end with the ones we tell ourselves daily.
4: Yeah. Mm. So, all right, the last one. I'm fine. I can handle everything. This one, it sounds very strong, you know, very independent, very powerful, but sometimes inside actually a bit tired already.
3: Yes, and it's okay also to admit not everything is okay all the time. Being strong doesn't mean you must carry everything alone.
4: Yes, exactly. You know, even sometimes, right, the best strength is knowing when to slow down, when to rest, or, you know, like talk to someone.
3: Yes, yeah. And honestly, these small lies we tell ourselves often come from pressure, work, life, expectation, but awareness helps us manage better.
4: Yeah, so today's takeaway, maybe be a bit kinder to yourself also. Not everything needs to be perfect every day.
3: So thank you so much, Ready, for spending your Saturday morning until afternoon with us, with all your messages on our latest posts. Your jokes, your stories really made this topic come alive.
4: So for me, DJ Chris Knight here.
3: And I'm DJ Ness.
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3: Yes, and right after this, we will have the news coming from Wisma Berita Radio Angkasa Puri in Kuala Lumpur at 1 p.m. And on Midday Mix Part 2 later, DJ Bija will be taking over the show on the Midday Mix Part 2 from 1 p.m. to 4 p.m. So make sure to stick around with us on Red FM today. So let's end our show today with a song meant to be by Baby Rexha featuring Frida Georgia Lind and also Justin Timberlake Mirrors and Leodra Sang Dewi, only here on Red FM for variety.
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1: Being kind is powerful, but being kind to yourself is necessary. 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

Have you ever looked up at the night sky and wondered about the mysteries beyond the stars? Astronomy isn't just about telescopes, it's about understanding our universe and our place in it. Take a moment tonight to look up, explore the constellations, and share the wonder with your family and friends. Because the universe is not out there, it's a part of us. A message from Red FM, inspiring curiosity, lighting minds.

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0: Good afternoon and Salam Malaysia Madani. I'm Fariha with Hilmi with Prime at 1. The headlines. Education Ministry announces 12 initiatives to empower teachers. And admission of UEC students to IPTA remains conditional, mandatory to pass BM and history. The news in full. The role of teachers is becoming ever more crucial in an increasingly complex world, particularly in shaping a generation with strong moral character and inner strength grounded in human values. In a Facebook post in conjunction with Teachers' Day, Prime Minister Dato Sri Anwar Ibrahim said teachers' responsibilities are no longer confined to imparting knowledge, but also include building confidence, upholding human dignity, and instilling hope and aspiration in life. He also wrote that we recognize the service, sacrifice, and dedication of teachers who are the backbone of nation building and who shape the character, values, and civilization of our country. In a separate Facebook post, Deputy Prime Minister Dato Sri Fadilah Yusof said the government remains committed to elevating the teacher profession and ensuring educators receive the necessary support in carrying out their responsibility to educate the Madani generation. He added that the role of teachers has evolved and now goes far beyond their core duty as classroom educators. He also expressed his deepest appreciation and gratitude to all teachers in Malaysia for their service, sacrifices, and unwavering commitment to shaping the future of the nation's children and the country. The Education Ministry announced 12 initiatives to empower and strengthen the role of teachers in conjunction with the 55th National Levels Teachers' Day celebration this year. Its Minister Fadlina Siddiq said the Google Certified Educator GCE Level 1 and Level 2 certification courses would continue to be offered free of charge to all teachers to support their professional development in digital literacy. She also said the ministry would offer a special federal training award to teachers serving in schools in hardship areas under PROHAS or other program Hadir ke Sekolah.
1: Sebagaimana yang saya selalu sebut bahawa kekuatan ekosistem sekolah ini juga dipandu dan diterajui oleh pemimpin ataupun yang dikenali sebagai pemimpin sekolah. 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
0: She said this at the Teachers' Day celebration themed Guru Bitara Nadi Negara, officiated by Prime Minister Dato Sri Anwar Ibrahim in Ipoh. Meanwhile, Fadlina said a total of 169 million ringgit has been allocated for the supply of digital devices to schools nationwide. From the welfare aspect, 100 million ringgit has been added to upgrade and maintain teachers' rooms, as well as 50 million ringgit for the maintenance of teachers' quarters. Fadlina also informed that 10.5 million ringgit has been allocated for the provision of additional reading materials

0: in more than 10,000 preschool classes nationwide. In addition, the rental rate for school canteens has been reduced by 50% for the first 6 months.
1: Hasrat kita untuk memastikan guru kita ini dapat menumpukan perhatian kepada semua ikhtiar pendidikan ini. 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
0: At the same event, the Prime Minister stressed that the admission of Unified Examination Certificate, UEC, graduates to public institutions of higher learning, or rather IPTA, remains subject to strict conditions, just like graduates from schools outside the national education system. He said that among the main conditions for them to be eligible for a place in public universities is that they must pass the Malay language and history subjects. And now it's time for the latest weather update with Met Malaysia's Rashdam Amirul Ashraf.
2: Analysis of the latest weather forecast models indicates that strong westerly winds over Peninsula Malaysia are expected until 20 May. These conditions may result in storm winds and rough seas with the potential formation of squall lines that could bring wet weather together with storm winds to northern Peninsula Malaysia and the surrounding coastal waters. Therefore, Met Malaysia has issued a storm winds and rough seas warning for the waters of Phukat and the northern Straits of Malacca, effective until 20 May. Meanwhile, for the waters of Perlis, Kedah and Penang, the warning will be effect from 17 May until 20 May. This condition of storm winds and rough seas is dangerous to all shipping and coastal activities, including fishing and ferry service.
0: Coming up, Trump touts China talks in interview, points to trade deals. U.S. President Donald Trump praised his relationship with Chinese President Xi Jinping and highlighted a major potential aircraft deal in an interview as he wrapped up his visit to Beijing yesterday. Speaking to Fox News, Trump said personal ties were key to progress.
3: It's all about relationship. I have a very good relationship with President Xi and with China. And it sounds like something that doesn't mean anything, but it's everything in deal making and problems we've solved. The two of us have solved a lot of problems. Trade has been very strong. We're getting a lot of soybeans for our farmers. We're doing a lot of, there's a lot of things happening for the farmers. He committed to 200 Boeings, big ones, 777s and 737s, and a lot of big ones, big, beautiful Boeing planes, 200, that's a lot, with a commitment that if they do a good job, we could go up to 750.
0: Trump called the trip a great success despite limited concrete progress on broader disputes between the world's two largest economies. The UN Office for the Coordination of Humanitarian Affairs, OCHA, reported that on Wednesday, hundreds of families were forcibly displaced from areas in eastern Deir al-Balah to other parts of Gaza. At a press briefing in New York, the Secretary General's deputy spokesperson, Farhan Haq, said Palestinian militia forces reportedly went to people's shelters and ordered them out. He added that newly displaced families also said that they received phone calls from people who identified themselves as Israeli forces, instructing them to leave within a short span of time.
4: Humanitarian partners supported families in identifying spaces to stay in and obtaining basic services. OSHA reminds us that most of Gaza's 2.1 million people are already displaced. Many are staying in overcrowded and underserviced sites, exposed to serious health and environmental risks.
0: On another matter, Haq said the UN brought pesticides into Gaza on Thursday to combat growing risks linked to insects and other hazards, as humanitarian partners warned that a complete response requires Israeli authorities to allow in critical equipment are still being blocked. He added that teams in Gaza had until now relied largely on small quantities of locally procured agents.
4: A pest control campaign is now set to start next week, prioritizing areas where waste has accumulated within or near residential areas, as well as around food storage facilities and public markets. Humanitarian partners say that to provide a more complete response to risk linked to rodents and pests, the Israeli authorities must let in critical rubble removal and explosive ordnance clearance equipment and facilitate access to Gaza's two sanitary landfills near the strip's perimeter.
0: And finally, in sports, football. For most national soccer teams, playing a tournament on home turf is a huge advantage. For the United States, it can be the opposite. In the Gold Cup final last year, the U.S. lost in a Houston stadium overwhelmingly packed with rival Mexico fans. Documentary filmmaker Rand Getlin said it is a huge concern for the U.S. players under extraordinary pressure to deliver as co-hosts at this summer's World Cup. Even though soccer has boomed in North America over the past decade or so, the focus of fan support is often glamorous European clubs or, for immigrant communities, their nation of ancestry. Now, before I end the bulletin, here's a recap of the headlines. Education Ministry announces 12 initiatives to empower teachers. And admission of UEC students to IPTA remains conditional, mandatory to pass BM and History. And that was Primate One, prepared by Mas Elizawati. Thank you for tuning in, and Salam Malaysia Madani.

0: Today in history. Join us to relive the past as we highlight key events that happened on this very date in history. 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
1: On this date, large-scale Teachers' Day celebration began on May 16, 1972. May 16 was chosen because of the date. In 1956, the Federal Legislative Council accepted the Education Committee's report, later known as the National Education Policy. In 1971, Y.B. Hussein Onn, the Minister of Education, officially declared May 16 as Teachers' Day. The 1972 theme was the role of teachers in national development. During this time, the minister's message was read at ceremonies in every state by their respective education directors. Press releases were also issued as guides for schools organizing programs.
2: Hi, it's Ed Sheeran.
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4: 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I'm Beyonce.
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1: Today in history in Sarawak, we turn to the archives to commemorate the significant events that have shaped our state's history. 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
2: On this day in 1990, in Kuching, the governor of Sarawak, Tun Datuk Patinggi Haji Ahmad Zaidi Idris Muhammad Nor, along with his wife, Datuk Patinggi Hajah Rosmiati, hosted a special dinner at the Banquet Hall Astana Kuching in conjunction with the ongoing State Legislative Assembly session, which he had officiated earlier that same day. On that night, he and his wife acted as host for a banquet to celebrate a member of the State Legislative Assembly, Adun, and several local dignitaries with the presence of the then Chief Minister of Sarawak, Abdul Taib Mahmud, along with other invited guests. This event aimed to strengthen the ties of kinship between state leaders and people's representatives while reinforcing mutual understanding and cooperation in state administration. The atmosphere of the ceremony was lively, orderly and full of harmony, thereby reflecting the spirit of unity among the leaders of Sarawak.
1: Today in history in Sarawak, we turn to the archives to commemorate the significant events that have shaped our state's history. 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

0: Welcome to the show. This is Media Mix Part 2 with me for today. Hello and welcome to the show. We are 36 minutes past 1 and we are having a very, very, very, very long break just now. And you will listen to a song by Liam Gallagher, Bishop Briggs, French Montana, Elaine, and just now, Weezer. Welcome back to the show. 16th of Saturday, 16th of May, Saturday 2026. Okay, today is the teacher day, so I would like to wish every teachers listening to the show right now Happy Teachers Day. Okay, without you, the world may be slightly different. And also here is a song by High Contrast featuring Boy Matthews. Okay, if you just tune into the show right now, this is 91.9 in Kuching. Also, you can join us with our online streaming platform. And talking about online streaming platform, we have our socials, Facebook, TikTok, Instagram. Do follow us in our socials, okay, to stay engaged with us. All right, now at 2 we are having news update comes to you from Wisma Radio Angkasa Puri Kuala Lumpur, and at 3 is news update comes to you from Red FM English RTM Sarawak. All right, every Saturday we are having Silam Budaya at the third hour of the show for Media Mix Part 2, and also we are having the weather forecast later at 3:30, so stay tuned with us to know the latest weather forecast on Red FM English RTM Sarawak. Right here is High Contrast featuring Boy Matthew on Red.
1: Quote of the day by Koopy with Chris. Being kind is powerful, but being kind to yourself is necessary. You matter too.
2: Nowadays, our roads are getting more crowded and the risks are higher than ever. Whether you are driving a car or riding a motorcycle, safety is a shared responsibility. 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Every time you take the wheel or twist the throttle, remember that someone is waiting for you to come home safely. Let's change the statistics. Drive smart, ride safe, and look out for one another.
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0: There you have it, a song by Kosti featuring Alex, Come Alive on Red FM English. At the end, Sarawak, welcome back to the show. Up next, we have a song by Kate Tyes and Kendrick Lamar, and we are 7 minutes away from the news at 2. All right, now I want to share with you something, especially to animal lovers. Okay, I hope you and your furry friends are having a wonderful day. Today, I want to share a story that starts with a big mistake, but thankfully has a happy ending. It's a really important reminder for all of us who have pets at home. So over in Thailand, a cat owner noticed their pet was feeling a bit under the weather and wanting to help. Following advice from an older family member, the owner gave the cat a normal adult paracetamol pills, you know, the usual medicine we take for headache. Well, it turns out that was incredibly dangerous. So just a short time after taking the pill, the poor cat's face swelled up completely and it showed severe signs of poisoning. And the owner rushed the cat to the vet, terrified and in tears after realizing how bad the situation was. The wonderful vets work their magic, and I'm so happy to tell you that the cat survived, recovered well, and is now back home. But the animal hospital shared photos of the cat's swollen face online to send out massive warning to all pet owners. And here is the golden rules. Okay, never give human medicine to your pets. And the vets explain that animals, especially cats, cannot break down paracetamol the way our human bodies do. To them, it's a pure poison. It can cause swelling, breathing problems, liver failure, and can even be fatal. Okay, some people online saw the photos and joked that their cat looked cute with a chubby, swollen face, but the vets were quick to say this is no laughing matter. It was a life or death situation. So let's learn from this story. If your dog or cat seems sick, please don't play doctor and don't look in your own medicine cabinet. Okay, take them straight to a professional vet. Okay, our fur babies rely on us to keep them safe. Next, we've got some great music coming your way, so stay tuned with us. And here is Ketai on Red FM.
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0: Good afternoon and Salam Malaysia Madani. I'm Fariha Hilmi with the news at 2 p.m. Communications Minister Dato Fahmi Fadil expressed his gratitude to all educators for their services and sacrifices in conjunction with the celebration of Teachers' Day today. In a post on social media, he described teachers as the light to the path of knowledge for every person. He added that the services of a teacher cannot be repaid, only prayers that teachers are always given happiness and blessings. Meanwhile, all 19 museums under the supervision of the Museums Department will offer free admission to Malaysians on May 18th in conjunction with the International Museum Day 2026. National Unity Minister Dato Aaron Ago Dagang said the initiative is hoped to encourage more people, especially the younger generation, to visit museums and get closer to the country's history and heritage. Separately, Tabung Haji will offer Malaysian pilgrims a new level of experience through higher quality services and optimal comfort standards in the Mash'air, or rather peak period of the Hajj pilgrimage, operational areas for the 2026 Hajj season. Among the improved facilities for pilgrims are individual sofa beds, a more efficient air conditioning system, better organized storage space, and phone charging facilities at each site. In world news, Israel and Lebanon agreed to extend a ceasefire and hold expanded talks on a political settlement, even as Israel carried out new strikes that it insists are not subject to the truce. Envoys from Israel and Lebanon's government, which has struggled to restrain Hezbollah, met for 2 days in Washington and said they would extend the truce, set to expire Sunday. Elsewhere, an explosion at a natural gas platform on Lake Maracaibo in western Venezuela triggered a fire, injuring 6 workers. State-owned oil company Petróleos de Venezuela, S.A., said the incident occurred at a plant in Zulia State, triggering the activation of industrial safety emergency protocols, including the evacuation of personnel and the deployment of firefighting and rescue teams. And finally, in sports football, Imigracin FC is set to unveil a new identity next season through a rebranding exercise aimed at building stronger fan support, particularly in the northern part of Peninsula Malaysia. Home Minister Dato Sri Saifuddin Nasution Ismail said further details on the matter would be announced in the near future after discussions are finalised. And that was the news edited by Mas Elizawati. Thank you for tuning in and Salam Malaysia Madani.
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1: Today in history. 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
2: On this date, large-scale Teachers' Day celebration began on May 16, 1972. May 16 was chosen because of the date. In 1956, the Federal Legislative Council accepted the Education Committee's report, later known as the National Education Policy. In 1971, YB Hussein On, the Minister of Education, officially declared May 16 as Teachers' Day. The 1972 theme was the role of teachers in national development. During this time, the minister's message was read at ceremonies in every state by their respective education directors. Press releases were also issued as guides for schools' organizing programs.
3: Hi, it's Ed Sheeran.
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1: Today in history in Sarawak, we turn to the archives to commemorate the significant events that have shaped our state's history. 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
2: On this day in 1990, in Kuching, the governor of Sarawak, Tun Datuk Patinggi Haji Ahmad Zaidi Idris Muhammad Nor, along with his wife, Datuk Patinggi Hajah Rosmiati, hosted a special dinner at the banquet hall Astara Kuching in conjunction with the ongoing state legislative assembly session, which he had officiated earlier that same day. On that night, he and his wife acted as host for a banquet to celebrate a member of the State Legislative Assembly, Adun, and several local dignitaries with the presence of the then Chief Minister of Sarawak, Abdul Taib Mahmud, along with other invited guests. This event aimed to strengthen the ties of kinship between state leaders and people's representatives while reinforcing mutual understanding and cooperation in state administration. The atmosphere of the ceremony was lively, orderly and full of harmony, thereby reflecting the spirit of unity among the leaders of Sarawak.
1: Today in history in Sarawak, we turn to the archives to commemorate the significant events that have shaped our state's history. 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

Sometimes love Jen just and enough on Red FM English at TM Sarawak. This is a song by Patti Smith and Don Henley. A song that's bringing you back to your old memory lane. Welcome back to the show. This is the second hour of the show for Midday Mix Part 2. We are now 17 minutes past 2 and you're still hanging out with me, and Bija. We'll be keeping you entertained until 4 p.m. All right, good afternoon. And if you are going out and about at the road right now, do drive safely. Now, if you're scrolling the internet, your Facebook, TikTok, okay, following the news lately, you've probably heard a lot of talk about the Budi 95 fuel subsidy. Now, with tensions rising in the Middle East and global oil prices shifting, our government is currently reviewing who should and who shouldn't continue reviewing this help at the petrol pump. So the big question on everyone's mind right now is, how does the government decide who is high income? Okay, now right now, most of us are familiar with the terms like B40, M40 and T20, but as Putrajaya looks into a more targeted approach, things are getting a bit more specific. So Prime Minister Dato' Sri Anwar Ibrahim mentioned that they are studying whether to set the cutoff at the top 20 or maybe even a smaller group like T15 or T5. So to help make these decisions, the government is looking at the PADU system. Okay, think of a PADU as a massive digital filing cabinet. Okay, if you remember, we all filling the PADU years ago. It holds details on our jobs, where we live, how many cars we own, and even our education levels. While the first phase of the fuel subsidy was simple, like requiring only citizenship and driving license, the future might be much more detailed to ensure the money goes where it needed most. Now, you might be wondering what income actually puts someone in T20 groups, and according to the latest 2024 report from the Department of Statistics, they don't just look at the number, okay? They divide households into deciles, okay? Which is just a fancy word for groups of 10%. This helps the government see the difference between someone who is doing okay and someone who is truly wealthy. However, it is not just about how the raw salary on your payslip. Experts are reminding us that gross income doesn't tell the whole story. A family of six living in the heart of Kuala Lumpur faces a much higher cost of living than a single person living in a smaller town. So factors like that, the number of children and the local prices all play a part in how rich a household actually feels. Now, some economists say that excluding the highest earners could save the country up to 1.5 billion ringgit a month. But others warn that if the cut is too sharp, it could cause prices to rise for everyone. So it's a delicate balancing act. Okay, now we'll be sure to keep you updated as more details on the Budi 95 policy comes in. Okay, stay tuned with us for more news and music right after this break on Red FM.

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1: Welcome back to the show. This is Vijay. Still hanging out with me at Midday Mix Part 2. Welcome back. Okay, happy weekend, especially to our listeners in Kuching that is already in their car and heading to town. And if you're planning to head out tonight or maybe tomorrow evening, you will want to pay close attention to this update. All right, the exciting Kuching Music Festival 2026 is happening right now, which means things are going to get pretty busy around Kuching Padang Merdeka. So to make sure everything runs smoothly and safely, the police have announced that several major roads in the area will be temporarily closed and traffic will be diverted. Okay, this is going to happen both night, okay, today and tomorrow, 17th of May, from 7 p.m. until midnight. So if you usually drive through town in the evenings, here are the spots you will want to avoid. The closure include the RTM slip road and traffic lights, okay, Jalan Pearl traffic light and Jalan Wawasan Junction coming from Lebuh Wayang. Okay, they are also diverting traffic on Jalan Tun Apang Haji Openg heading towards Jalan Barak, and Jalan Barak heading towards Jalan Pearl, and Jalan Gambir heading towards Jalan Apang Haji Openg. Basically, the streets right around Padang Merdeka will be locked down for the festival. So Kuching District Police Chief SCP Alexander Nagachabu is asking everyone to plan their journeys ahead of time and use alternative routes to beat the traffic jam. Also, a quick reminder from the cops: please do not park your vehicles along the road shoulders, as it will only make the congestions work. All right, and if you have to go to work tonight at the surrounding areas, do please move early from your house. Okay, plan a journey ahead. Okay, so that you won't be late to work. Now let's keep the road safe and clear for everyone enjoying the music festival this weekend. All right, I've got more music traffic updates later on and your favorite hits coming up next. So don't touch the dial yet. This is Bija on Red FM.

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1: Welcome back to the show. There you have it. A song by Stevie Wonder, Agency Lovely on Red FM English, RTM Sarawak. All right, we are 3 minutes away from the news at 3 from Red FM English, RTM Sarawak. And the third hour of the show, we are having the Silang Budaya. Our topics for today is about the food adventures of Sarawak. All right. I mean, like, if you have someone coming over from Semenanjung, Malaysia, what is the first food that you want them to taste? Okay, is it Laksa Sarawak or is it Mee Kolok? Okay, just drop your thoughts in our Facebook page. Okay, anyway, I want to give a shout out to my wonderful listeners right here in Facebook. Okay, thank you for keeping me company at this time of the day. Okay, I hope everyone is having a good day. We have here is Helen Kwe, Agnes Angela Pua, James Pungiran, Casey Nyok, Iron Fatli, and Ronald Dennis. All right, oh yes, thank you for keeping me as your entertainer. All right, this is 91.9 in Kuching right here. It's a song by Brenda Boys on Red FM.

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1: Good afternoon, salam sejahtera and salam Malaysia Madani. I'm Barbara Bijampadai. This news at 3 comes to you from Red FM English at RTM Sarawak. Teachers are the mainstays in shaping a quality future generation that can compete on the world stage. Sarawak Teachers Union STU President Kulin Jayang said astute and knowledgeable teachers are aware of their role in building quality home capital for the development of the nation. Therefore, the theme of this year's Teachers' Day celebration, Guru Bitara Nadi Negara, brings great meaning to educators in carrying out their trust and responsibilities. He stated this when contacted by RTM. In the meantime, the implementation of the Public Service Remuneration System, SSPA, is expected to provide an injection of enthusiasm and a paradigm shift in empowering teachers' welfare. Therefore, Kulin hopes that educators will be wise in managing their finances and maintaining motivation in facing the increasingly challenging global economic challenges while continuing to serve the world of education. The Gawai Dayak Bazaar is the best platform for highlighting the customs and culture of the Dayak community in the state. Sarawak Deputy Minister of Talent Development, Dato' Francis Harden Hollis, said the bazaar opened up a space for other communities to get to know the unique culture and customs of the Dayak communities through exhibitions and product sales. The bazaar also provided an opportunity for local traders to market their products, thus increasing their income. He was speaking at the Gawai Dayak Bazaar 2026 in Sri Aman. The bazaar runs for 10 days with 70 stalls selling various traditional modern goods. The Enforcement Division of the Malaysian Immigration Department, JIM Kuching, detained 16 foreign nationals at 4 separate locations around Kampung Jambusan, Pekanbau and Siniawan Central yesterday. All individuals are Indonesian, aged between 19 and 55 years old. According to a post on JIM Sarawak Facebook page, among the targeted locations were reflexology centres, entertainment centres and several restaurant premises believed to be employing foreigners without valid travel documents and passes. This was the result of intelligence and monitoring carried out by the immigration authorities to combat violations of the Immigration Act 1959/63. The inspection found that the foreigners were believed to have misused their social visit pass SVP by working at entertainment centres. All individuals were taken to the Immigration Detention Depot for further action. And that concludes the news update at 3 from Red FM English RTM Sarawak. That news bulletin was edited by Rana Saimin from the News and Current Affairs section of RTM Kuching. Salam Malaysia Madani.
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1: Today in history. 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
2: On this date, large-scale Teacher's Day celebration began on May 16, 1972. May 16 was chosen because of the date. In 1956, the Federal Legislative Council accepted the Education Committee's report, later known as the National Education Policy. In 1971, Y.B. Hussein Onn, the Minister of Education, officially declared May 16 as Teachers' Day. The 1972 theme was the role of teachers in national development. During this time, the minister's message was read at ceremonies in every state by their respective education directors. Press releases were also issued as guides for schools organizing programs.

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2: 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I'm Beyonce.
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7: On this day in 1990, in Kuching, the governor of Sarawak, Tun Datuk Patinggi Haji Ahmad Zaidi Idris Muhammad Nor, along with his wife, Datuk Patinggi Hajah Rosmiati, hosted a special dinner at the banquet hall Astana Kuching in conjunction with the ongoing state legislative assembly session, which he had officiated earlier that same day. On that night, he and his wife acted as host for a banquet to celebrate a member of the State Legislative Assembly, Adun, and several local dignitaries, with the presence of the then Chief Minister of Sarawak, Abdul Taib Mahmud, along with other invited guests. This event aimed to strengthen the ties of kinship between state leaders and people's representatives while reinforcing mutual understanding and cooperation in state administration. The atmosphere of the ceremony was lively, orderly and full of harmony, thereby reflecting the spirit of unity among the leaders of Sarawak.
6: Today in history in Sarawak, we turn to the archives to commemorate the significant events that have shaped our state's history. Only on Red FM.
7: Welcome back to the show. This is the third hour of the show with me. And just now you listen to the news update comes to you from Red FM English, RTN Sarawak. Now, it's a few minutes past three, and it is your Saturday afternoon with me, and you are tuning in to your favorite radio station. Now let's take a quick look at the roads. Right now we are pulling up the latest live data from Waze, and if you are out and about in Sarawak, there are definitely few major red zones you would want to steering clear of right about now. Now starting off here in Kuching, things are already getting pretty incredibly choked up around town. The biggest headache is on Jalan Tun Abang Haji Openg and Jalan Gambir, you know, for the festival. So traffic is moving at a snail's pace, okay, mostly because drivers are starting to clear out or head out toward Padang Merdeka early ahead of the music festival closures starting later this evening. And if you don't want to get stuck idling in the Saturday heat, look for the alternative route through the city center now. All right, moving up north, the Miri West users are reporting massive delays along the Miri bypass, and crawls is getting heavy, especially if you are heading towards the Imat Riam stretch and near the Tanjung Batu Junction. It is known a heavy traffic zone, so definitely pack an extra dose of patience if you are hitting that route on your weekend errands. Over in Cebu, the typical weekend afternoon rush is hitting hard around Jalan Wong King Ho and Jalan Lanang corridors, and if you are trying to head towards the central commercial areas, you are going to meet bumper to bumper lines, so give yourself an extra 15 to 20 minutes. And finally, a quick look at Bintulu. The bottleneck right now is building up along Jalan Sultan Iskandar heading towards the town center. Okay, keep your distance, watch out for sudden braking, and remember to keep your eyes on the road, not your phone. Okay, stay tuned with us. This is Bijak on Red FM. We are having the Silang Budaya right about now.

says it was poison. So I guess I'll go home into the arms of the girl that I love, the only love I haven't screwed up. She's so hard to please, but she's a forest fire. I do my best to meet her demands, play at romance, we slow dance in the living room, but all that a stranger would see is one girl swaying alone, stroking the cheek.

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1: Welcome back to the show. All right, there you have it, the traffic update for you. And right here is the Silang Budaya. Okay, as usual, at every weekend, this program is, served to you. Okay, even if you already know what it is. Okay, now welcome back to your favorite afternoon show. Okay, this is Bija, keeping you company with the great music and good vibes. And today's Silang Budaya segment is all about food. You are going to look at how our local dishes change depending on which side of the map you are on. Now let's start with the national favorite, laksa. If you order a laksa in Peninsular Malaysia, you will usually get something like Penang Asam Laksa, which has a very tangy and sour fish broth. But if you order a laksa right here in Sarawak, you get a completely different masterpiece. Our laksa Sarawak has a rich spice broth made with chicken and prawn paste. It is so unique that people call it breakfast of the gods. Now, we have our everyday comfort food as well, okay, which is mee kolo. To outsiders, it might look like a regular bowl of wonton noodles or hakka mee, but once they take a bite, they realize the texture is totally different. It is perfectly curly, tossed in a savory oil and topped with a minced meat. It is a simple dish, but nothing else in the country tastes quite like it. So I'm going to play a great song for you now. When we come back, we will talk about the sweet stuff and special ingredients that confuses people. Okay, stay tuned with us until the very end of the show. Right here is a song by Kendrick Lamar featuring Zachary on Red.

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1: And the time now is 3:30 as usual on every Midday Mix Part 2. We are having the weather report, and for the weather report at the second part of Midday Mix, we are having the officer from Malaysia itself. Hello.
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2: Okay. Hello and good afternoon, all right, FM listeners. I'm Fazmi from Malaysia. Here's the weather update for today starting from 4 p.m. From the afternoon to late evening, isolated thunderstorm with rain are expected in the division of Kuching, Asrian Samarahan, Seri Aman Betong, Sarike, Sibu, Mokah, Kapit, Bintulu Miri and Limbang. Moving to tonight and early morning, we expect isolated rain in the division of Seri Aman Betong, Sarike, Sibu, Mokah, Kapit, Bintulu Miri and Limbang, while the division of Kuching, Serian and Samarahan are expected to remain fair with no significant rainfall. For sea condition near Sarawak waters, wind will blow from southwest at the speed of 10 to 20 km per hour with wave height about 1 meter. And finally, temperature across the region range from a low of 23 to a high of 34 degrees Celsius. That's conclude the weather outlook for today. 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Okay, thank you and stay tuned to RFM. Okay, back to studio.
1: Thank you so much, Fazmi, for the weather report. All right, now let's continue with the entertainment right here on Red FM English at the end of Sarawak. Right here is Sambakaigo featuring John Newman on Red FM.

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1: Welcome, welcome, welcome back. All right, Nan, just now we're talking about the Laksa Sarawak and Mikolo. Now we are talking about the sweet stuff, okay? If you just tune in, we are sharing some food love for our Silang Budaya segment today. Now let's talk about sweetness. In the peninsula, the king of dessert is Gula Melaka, which comes from a coconut palm and tastes like rich caramel. But over here, we have Gula Apong. It comes from the Nipah palm along our rivers and it has a smoky, slightly salty flavor. It is perfect on local cakes and even on modern soft ice cream. But food can also confuse people who visit us for the first time. You know, have you ever shown a terong asam to an outsider? Like, terong asam is also known as terong daya. Okay, it is round, bright yellow, yellow orange, some kind of, and looks a bit like strange mango, or some says it looks like tomato. And visitors are always confused because it doesn't look like a purple eggplant at all. But when you cook it in a fish soup or a sour chicken broth, it melts down and gives the soup a beautiful, refreshing, sharp tangs. Okay, it is our local yellow gold, but it definitely surprises people who have never seen it before. Now let's take another quick music break. In this next segment, I want to hear your food stories. Okay, get your phone ready on Red FM.
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0: Have you ever been in a situation where you're at a coffee shop, restaurant, or especially the cinemas where there's always someone that talks on the phone super loud, kind of like this?
1: Hello? Ah, darling, what you want? A spot car? 5 million? Hiya, sup, sup, soy. No problem, one. Okay, tomorrow we buy. Love you, darling.
0: So, yeah. Please be considerate when you're talking on your phone in public areas and don't become noise pollution. No one is interested in your conversation, trust me, especially in the cinemas.
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3: Welcome back to the show. There you have it, the Silam Budaya, and we are now at the end of our segment for the midday mix part two. Okay, thank you for keeping us as your entertainer. We have served you with the updates, local stories, and the weather forecast, of course, and the traffic update. So I hope today's entertainment is fulfilling your needs. Anyway, thank you for keeping me as your entertainer, and right here is a song for me to close the segment for Mid Mix Part 2. Thank you for keeping me until 4 p.m. to keeping you entertained. Okay, email on Red FM for variety. Bye.
4: Do you have a persistent cough lasting more than 2 weeks? 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Unexplained weight loss? 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

Salam Malaysia Madani, this is Iman Sabari and this is News Update on Red FM. Here are the headlines. Sarawak strengthens its modern port system. Tanjung Ambang, a catalyst for ASEAN trade. Kuching Port Authority, driving growth in the port sector. The news in full.

Sarawak needs to adapt to a more streamlined and integrated modern port management system to ensure the state remains competitive as a regional trade hub. Premier Datuk Patinggi Tan Sri Abang Johari Tun Openg said the use of digital and automation systems can speed up vessel arrivals and departures as well as improve logistic and international trade efficiency. At the same time, he also stressed the importance of retraining and improving the skills of local workers in the field of automation, robotics and digital systems. He is optimistic that Sarawak can emerge as one of the main strategic ports in ASEAN through comprehensive infrastructure development. The Premier stated this at the 65th anniversary celebration of Kuching Port Authority in Kuching last night. In another development, Sarawak is targeting the capacity of serving 700 million ASEAN residents through the development of the modern Tanjung Embang Port and strategic logistics infrastructure. Premier Datuk Patinggi Tan Sri Abang Johari Tun Openg said Sarawak's geographical position in the heart of ASEAN is a great advantage. This strategic position will enable Sarawak to emerge as a major player in the regional trade and logistics sectors. He also announced that operations at Senari Port would be transferred to Tanjung Embang Port in the future, as the existing port may no longer be able to accommodate the increase in cargo volume following Sarawak's economic growth. He disclosed this as the planned Tanjung Embang Port would be built about 20 kilometers from the coastline with a depth of between 13 and 16 meters to allow large-sized vessels to dock without obstacles.

3 million tons in 2015. The achievement reflects the growth of Sarawak's logistics and trade sectors, as well as the commitment of all KPA employees in improving the efficiency of port operations. Azizul was speaking at the Kuching Port Authority's 65th anniversary celebration in Kuching last night.

Meanwhile, the Kuching Port Authority, KPA, is also planning to extend the length of the Senari Terminal Wharf by 250 metres. It involves a ceiling cost of 150 million ringgit with the support of the Sarawak government. According to its chairman, Azizul Anwar Adnan, the move will strengthen Senari's position as a major regional vehicle distribution hub in the line with the aspirations of Sarawak's post-COVID-19 development strategy PCDS 2030. KBA is also proud to be the first state port in Sarawak to implement the Vessel Traffic Management System, VTMS, thus ensuring world-class safety and security levels in the state's waters. He added that KPA is committed to continuing the digitalization agenda, including the full implementation of the Malaysia Maritime Single Window, MMSW, last December to reduce manual processions and speed up port operations. This news comes to you from Red FM Radio Malaysia Sarawak. Nurses are the backbone of the world's healthcare system in looking after the health and well-being of patients. Deputy Premier Dato' Amar Dr. Sim Kuih Hiana said their role is no longer as a doctor's assistant, but as the backbone of the healthcare system. According to him, in Australia, the healthcare system is in the country's small regions depends entirely on the services of nurses. However, health expertise and consultations are conducted online. This reflects the crucial role of nurses in ensuring the smooth running of the country's health system. He is optimistic that the nursing landscape in Sarawak can grow and move forward in the future. Dato' Amar Dr. Sim stated that this at the opening ceremony of the 4th International Nursing Student Conference at UNIMAS Kota Semarang today. The two-day conference was attended by approximately 200 nursing students from Malaysia, Singapore and Indonesia. The Kampung Angkat Madani program has the potential to strengthen the tourism sector through authentic community-based experiences. Deputy Minister of Tourism, Arts and Culture Chew Chun Man said that the program organized in Kampung Haji Wahid Amiri added value to the village as a local tourism product. He explained that the village located in Bukit Kanada Miri is unique in terms of history, landscape and local community life as it is able to attract tourists from both within and outside of the country. He was speaking at the Kampung Angkat Madani program handover ceremony in Kampung Haji Wahid Miri today. Through the program, various development projects worth a total of 1 million ringgit have been implemented. This includes upgrading roads, building retaining walls and renovating halls and surrounds as well as other public facilities in the village. Indonesian singer Chakravkan is open to establishing artistic collaborations with Sarawakian artists in the future after previously planning collaborations. According to him, the intention had been discussed, but the process required scrutiny and coordination with labels and publishers, especially regarding royalty issues and music publishing. However, he stressed that he was still interested in collaborating with local talent if given the opportunity. At the same time, Chakra admitted that he was excited to be back performing in this city for the third time. He stated this at a press conference at Kuching International Airport this morning. Chakravkan and a lineup of local artists will entertain visitors at the Kuching Music Festival at Padang Merdeka tonight and tomorrow night.

The Niti Daun Gawai Dayak Suryaman Parade was lively as it successfully brought together various levels of society from around the town. The 2.2-kilometer parade was led by Sarawak Deputy Minister of Talent Development Dato' Francis Hardin Hollis, along with Sri Aman Member of Parliament Dato' Sri Dori Sophia Brody and Bukit Bangunan Assemblyman Dato' Mong Dagang. This year's parade saw the Royal Malaysian Police PDRM emerge as the best contingent award in the government agency category. J3K Ulu Undap won the best longhouse category, while the Simanggang Handicraft Association Club won the association category. For the school category, SMK Sri Aman won the best title with a creative performance theme around Dayak culture.

0: Today in history in Sarawak, we turn to the archives to commemorate the significant events that have shaped our state's history. 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
1: On this day in 1990, in Kuching, the governor of Sarawak, Tun Datuk Patinggi Haji Ahmad Zaidi Idris Muhammad Nor, along with his wife, Datuk Patinggi Hajah Rosmiati, hosted a special dinner at the banquet hall Astana Kuching in conjunction with the ongoing state legislative assembly session, which he had officiated earlier that same day. On that night, he and his wife acted as host for a banquet to celebrate a member of the State Legislative Assembly, Adun, and several local dignitaries with the presence of the then Chief Minister of Sarawak, Abdul Taib Mahmud, along with other invited guests. This event aimed to strengthen the ties of kinship between state leaders and people's representatives while reinforcing mutual understanding and cooperation in state administration. The atmosphere of the ceremony was lively, orderly and full of harmony, thereby reflecting the spirit of unity among the leaders of Sarawak.
0: Today in history in Sarawak, we turn to the archives to commemorate the significant events that have shaped our state's history. Only on Red FM.
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0: Hello, what is up, Sarawak? Good evening. It is the 16th of May, 2026, on a Saturday, and it's me, none other than the Gadis Manis Dex, right here on Red FM Variety, and it's after 9, a house of dance, so no sad songs, guys, okay? Make sure, if you want to request later at 10 p.m. for our Total Control Live, it has to be something that we can all boogie. And we're bringing you the best of a dance house and dance music. So later on, of course, I'll keep you updated on the weather updates from Met Malaysia. And we have our traffic pulse as well and what's buzzing. Okay, so stick around. This is After 9 House of Dance with me, Dex. And again, happy Teachers Day to all teachers and educators in Malaysia, all over the world. I don't know if they celebrate it around the world, but of course in Malaysia, today is Teachers Day. And I hope you guys enjoy the music tonight. The first song of the hour, this is Christina Aguilera, Lady Marmalade, right here on Red FM for Variety. Keep it locked.
1: For my soul sisters.

0: All right, so welcome back to the show. It's After Nine, House of Dance with me, Dex, right here on Red FM for Variety. And earlier on, I did post on our Facebook page, the recent Facebook post, and I asked you guys, who was your favorite teacher back in school or uni? And you guys can comment in the comment section below, okay? So before that, I'd like to do a weather update. Courtesy of Met Malaysia.
1: Pretty wet and windy with the strongest of the gusts of wind.
2: The temperature got to 21 Celsius at 70 in Fahrenheit.
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0: Okay, so the weather update for tomorrow, Sunday, 17th of May, 2026. Let's see. Around Kuching and Cebu, morning looking nice and dry, but don't get too comfortable, okay? Because in the afternoon, thunderstorms might come crashing your outdoor plans. And tonight, a little isolated rain to cool things down, so the temperature will stay between 24 and 34 degrees Celsius. And that's why don't forget your deodorant, okay? The weather is going to be hot. And in Bintulu and Miri, now this is what we call a VIP weather. No rain morning, afternoon and night. A perfect day for laundry. Yahoo! Road trips, beach vibes, or pretending you're productive, okay? Turn on the AC, guys. Temperatures will also be ranging around 24 to 34 degrees Celsius. And that's your weather update courtesy of Malaysia Meteorological Department. Malaysia.

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1: Okay, let's take a look at the traffic update around Kuching City. It's quite busy tonight. I think it's because of the event happening at Padang Merdeka. There's a concert going on. So road closure at Jalan Barak. I think it's called Jalan Barak, I think. Another road closure at Jalan Masjid. Let's see. Road closure as well at Jalan Pearl, Jalan Wawasan. Alright. And also Jalan McDougall. And let's see the traffic. So there's heavy traffic on Jalan Gambe in Kuching. Bumper to bumper traffic on Jalan Bukit Mata with the average speed of 3 km per hour. Driving time is around 5 minutes. Bumper to bumper traffic on Jalan McDougall in Kuching with the average speed of 6 km per hour. Driving time is around 4 minutes. Bumper to bumper traffic on Lebuh Wayang in Kuching with the average speed of 2 km per hour. Driving times will take around 8 minutes. Apart from that, let's see around Kuching area. There's bumper-to-bumper traffic on Jalan Green with the average speed of 5 km per hour. Driving time is around 3 minutes. Kuching is looking quite busy tonight. Bumper-to-bumper traffic can be seen on Jalan Wan Alwi in Kuching with the average speed of 2 km per hour. Moderate traffic on Jalan Tun Juga with road closure reported at Jalan Stampin. Bumper to bumper traffic on Jalan Laksamana Cheng Ho with average speed of 12 km per hour. Driving time is around 2 minutes. And light traffic is reported on ways on Jalan Batu Kawamatang with the average speed of 45 km per hour. Driving time will take you around 7 minutes.

0: Moderate traffic on Jalan Tan Sri Dato' Amar Wee Boon Ping with average speed of 33 km per hour. Driving time is around 3 minutes. And last but not least, bumper-to-bumper traffic on Jalan Batu Kawah with the average speed of 12 km per hour. Driving time is around 3 minutes. And that's your Traffic Pulse, powered by Waze. So let's continue to awesome songs. 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

0: All right, people, what's up? You're back with me, Dex, right here on Red FM for Variety, and it is After 9, House of Dance. So what's buzzing, guys? Of course, I'm going to look for the latest news or what's buzzing or what's trending on social media. So I found one, which I feel like this is quite creepy and straight up Netflix. I won't say it's horror, but I think it's kind of like a horror movie for me. Anyways, okay. So a Malaysian family was shocked as KL Hospital mistakenly swapped a newborn daughter with someone else's baby boy. Dum dum dum. Okay. So there's a couple's newborn baby, which actually was accidentally swapped. So the newborn baby girl was mistakenly swapped with another infant while receiving treatment at a hospital in Kuala Lumpur, which I will not mention which hospital, okay? And the father, Muhammad Haris Haras Haziq, said his wife delivered their baby girl on 7 April, after which the newborn was sent to the NICU care unit. And the shocking discovery came when the family expected to head home on 8th of April, but their daughter remained in hospital to undergo treatment for jaundice. While the family finally came to see their little girl, the couple was stunned to find that the infant handed to them was actually a baby boy. Haras actually claimed that when he raised the alarm, ward staff seemed to doubt him and even questioning the child's gender. Imagine that, you know, like when, I don't know, because I've never had a child. I only have baby cats. But then again, if you're pregnant, I don't know whether you still remember like how your baby looks like after you deliver, because I know that like people always told me that it's painful. I'm not sure how the experience is. I will one day experience it too, hopefully, okay? But yeah, the nurse actually questioned Haras and asked if my child was really a girl. Luckily, I taken a photo of the birth confirmation form right after delivery as proof. Lucky that he did that, actually. And the hospital has since confirmed that both babies have been safely returned to their rightful mothers, and hospital staff reportedly spotted the error and moved quickly to correct the mix-up once it was discovered. Okay, thankfully initial checks confirmed that no medical treatments or feeding affecting the baby's safety took place during the swap, and the hospital has reached out to both families to provide a full explanation and emotional support. So yeah, that's why I said that it's kind of like a Netflix horror series or movies, because I actually saw a trailer a few days ago about like this daughter being swapped. So I forgot what's the name of the series, but I'm gonna check that out soon. So yeah, that is creepy, guys. Imagine like you're having a baby boy suddenly handed to you, it's a baby girl, and like what if you don't remember, and then suddenly like you bring the baby back and raise that baby until his adult, and suddenly you found out that, why don't you look like me or your dad? You know, that kind of thing. Anyways, let's continue to the song. Later on at 10, we have our latest news update from Wisma Radio in Kasapuri, Kuala Lumpur. And keep it locked right here on Red FM. 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
2: On this date, large-scale Teachers' Day celebration began on May 16, 1972. May 16 was chosen because of the date. In 1956, the Federal Legislative Council accepted the Education Committee's report, later known as the National Education Policy. In 1971, YB Hussein On, the Minister of Education, officially declared May 16 as Teachers' Day. The 1972 theme was the role of teachers in national development. During this time, the minister's message was read at ceremonies in every state by their respective education directors. Press releases were also issued as guides for schools organizing programs.

Salam, I'm Alicia Madani, Ilham Irfan with the news updates at this hour. The Selangor State Government has submitted the investigation report on the gas pipeline explosion incident in Putra Heights obtained from the Independent Committee to the Federal Government last month. Selangor Menteri Besar Dato' Sri Amiruddin Syari said the move was made after the committee presented the results of the report to the state government. The search and rescue, or SAR, operation for victims of the boat capsizing incident involving Indonesian migrants in waters off Pulau Panko on May 11th was officially called off today after 6 days. Perak Malaysia Maritime Enforcement Agency said that the operation ended at 7 p.m. following no new discoveries in the search area. To date, a total of 39 victims have been found, involving 23 survivors, while another 16 were confirmed dead. The marketability of Sabah entrepreneurs' products in international markets improved last year, with potential sales value reaching 95.9 million ringgit. Chief Minister Dato' Sri Hajiji Noor said the achievement reflected the success of various initiatives. He said the performance was measured by the participation of 124 small and medium-sized industry entrepreneurs in 18 international trade expos. University of Malaysia Perlis UNIMAP ranked third among 20 public universities nationwide after achieving a 99.4% graduate employability rate for 2025. UNIMAP Vice Chancellor Dato' Professor Dr. Zaliman Sauli said the achievement also placed the university at the top among the Malaysian technical university network. Iran has drawn up a mechanism to regulate maritime traffic through a designated route in the Strait of Hormuz and will charge fees for the specialized services provided under the system. Chairman of the Iranian Parliament's National Security and Foreign Policy Committee, Ibrahim Azizi, said only commercial vessels and parties cooperating with Iran will benefit from it. He noted that Iran will unveil the plan shortly. However, the route will remain closed to the operators of the Freedom Project. Finally, in sports, national badminton players who violate Badminton Association of Malaysia BAM regulations face suspension from tournaments. BAM President Tengku Dato' Sri Zafrul Tengku Abdul Aziz said the proposed disciplinary measures aim to ensure players under the national governing body maintaining high standards of discipline. And that was the news edited by Azmil Reza. Stay tuned for the final news of the day in the next hour. Salam, Malaysia Madani.

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1: On this date, large-scale Teachers' Day celebration began on May 16, 1972. May 16 was chosen because of the date. In 1956, the Federal Legislative Council accepted the Education Committee's report, later known as the National Education Policy. In 1971, Y.B. Hussein-On, the Minister of Education, officially declared May 16 as Teachers' Day. The 1972 theme was the role of teachers in national development. During this time, the minister's message was read at ceremonies in every state by their respective education directors. Press releases were also issued as guides for schools organizing programs.
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it's me again, Dex. Welcome back to the second hour of the show. This is House of Dance After 9. And yeah, of course, it's your favorite part of night because drum roll.

0: please. That's the most saddest drum roll in history. It is the Total Control Live where you guys are in charge of the playlist. Okay, I'm still shocked with how sad my drum roll sounds. Anyway, today is the 16th of May 2026. It's a Saturday, and also it is Teacher's Day. Happy Teacher's Day, everyone. Do you guys know that even mothers celebrate Teacher's Day because they teach us, all right? Mothers are the best teachers, I think. Anyways, I have a special song request. Since it's Teacher's Day, I want to dedicate this message to Professor Dr. Nora Shikin Hussein. She's my lecturer, and she's currently, like, I think I forgot where she's staying. She's staying somewhere in Peninsula, but I'm not sure where. Anyways, she requested a song called Take That Never Forget. She's like, this is a 90s dance music. I hope I can dance to it, Prof. And happy Teacher's Day to you. And of course, I'm going to play some of the voice note that you guys already sent to me on our WhatsApp number. We have tons of voice note. And this one is from Donnie.
1: Hello, lovely DJ Dex. Donnie here. Tonight at House of Dance, please kindly play Poker Face by Lady Gaga or Unstoppable by Sia, or trust you to pick any song of your choice. Dedication goes to your good self and also to Lizalina, Noraniti, Dara, Eric Lee, Ronnie Sid, Rostio, Johnny Tay, Alexis Biju, Helen Kwek, Caroline Ng, Agnes Foy, Agnes Aria, James Pengiran, James Arthur, Grace Key, Mary Sia, Bukala James, Putra Borneo. Before signing off, gonna love to share this quote. Good friends care for each other. Close friends understand each other. But true friends stay forever. Beyond words, beyond distance, beyond time. Hashtag Total Control Life. Thank you, DJ Deck.
0: Thank you so much, Donnie, for the lovely quotes and the dedication. Next, we have Ron and Rose.
2: Good Saturday evening, Dex. This is Rose and Ron. Our song request is Music and Me by Michael Jackson. Any song of your choice, firstly to you, Dex, and to Helen Kwek, Richard Girl, Agnes Angela Paul, Johnny Day, Donny Lim, Eric Lee, Alexis Dewitu, James Luke, James Miran, James Arthur, Lizarina, Norman Ijabdu, Zahra Ibrahim, and all listeners. Thanks, Dex. Have a great evening.
0: I can't even listen to the phone vibrating. Anyways, thank you so much, Ron and Rose. And then next, we have my bro, Irwan Fazli.
3: 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Thank you, DJ.
0: Thanks, bro. I'm going to play you Kylie Minogue because that's one of my favorite too. And next, we have Alexis David Biju.
4: 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Hashtag House of 10. Hashtag Total Control Live. This is Eddie B calling you from Tom. And I would like you to play a song, Morphid, sung by Cliff Richard. Or you can play a song, Touch in the Night, sung by Silent Circle. This song is to be played for the listening pleasure of Ernst Angel Poor, Flor Corino, Sylvia Andrew Bader, Lisa Reno Edris, Helen Kwe Omeri, Zara Ibrahim, Alice Spencer, Marjorie Elbert, Rostio, Abby Mary, Angelina Ming, Chindo Mboyao, Winnie E., Delta Francis, Agnes Inaidum, Donnie Lim, Norniti Abdul, Carol Sealing, James Luke, Cecilia Mellon, Josie Chong, and Simon Baka, and Malia Sam, Ernst David, Tao Tenggoling, Ronnie Sheet, Zaro Lim, Sandra Kastanla, Melissa Lu, Yung Fano, Lonnie Grace Bulan, and all direct FM listeners who are listening to the show this evening. Wishing them a wonderful evening. Happy Teachers' Day to all the teachers. 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Hashtag Total Control Live. Thank you, lovely DJ Diz on Red FM.
0: Thank you so much, Alexis David Biju from Betong, and thank you for the Happy Teachers Day message and dedication. And then last but not least, we have one from Zahara.
5: 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I hope you're feeling good tonight, as it's the weekend. 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This goes out to you, Dex, and also Donnie Lim, Lizarina Idris, Noraniti Abdul, Rose Teo, Ronnie Seed, Johnny Tay, Helen Kwe, Mary L. Elsia, Eric Lee, Grace Key, James Loke, James Arthur, James Peniran, Alexis David Biju, Agnes Angela Pua, Agnes Aria, Zila Hani, Ji Chun Fo, Lonnie Grace Bulan, and already friends listening in. Hashtag Total Control Live. Thank you, dear Dex.
0: Thank you so much, Zahara. And thank you, everyone, for the voice notes and the song requests, especially on our Facebook post. Facebook page and Facebook post. And it combines together, it became I don't know. Anyways, okay. So earlier on, I did post something on our Facebook page, and I asked you guys who was your favorite teacher back in school or uni, and you guys can comment below. And if I have time, I think I do have time, I'm gonna read them out. And of course, we have tons of songs requests tonight, and I'll be playing it until 11:30, because at 11:30 we have Koopy with Chris. So this is the first song of the night, requested from my professor. Professor Shikin, please give me A, because I'm playing your song. Okay, thank you. So this is Take That, Never Forget, right here on Red FM for Variety.

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2: On this day in 1990, in Kuching, the governor of Sarawak, Tun Datuk Patinggi Haji Ahmad Zaidi Idris Muhammad Nor, along with his wife, Datuk Patinggi Hajah Rosmiati, hosted a special dinner at the banquet hall Astana Kuching in conjunction with the ongoing state legislative assembly session, which he had officiated earlier the same day. On that night, he and his wife acted as host for a banquet to celebrate a member of the state legislative assembly, Adun, and several local dignitaries with the presence of the then chief minister of Sarawak, Abdul Taib Mahmud, along with other invited guests. This event aimed to strengthen the ties of kinship between state leaders and people's representatives while reinforcing mutual understanding and cooperation in state administration. The atmosphere of the ceremony was lively, orderly and full of harmony, thereby reflecting the spirit of unity among the leaders of Sarawak.
1: Today in history in Sarawak, we turn to the archives to commemorate the significant events that have shaped our state's history. 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

0: Our roads are getting more crowded, and the risks are higher than ever. Whether you are driving a car or riding a motorcycle, safety is a shared responsibility. According to recent statistics, motorcyclists make up over 60% of all road fatalities, with speed and negligence being the leading causes of accidents. Every time you take the wheel or twist the throttle, remember that someone is waiting for you to come home safely. Let's change the statistics. Drive smart, ride safe, and look out for one another.
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Salam Malaysia Madani, Ilham Irfan with the news updates at this hour. The People's Income Initiative, Food Entrepreneur Initiative, IPR Insan, has generated cumulative sales of 20.46 million ringgit to date. Economy Minister Dato' Sri Akmal Nasrullah Mohd Nasir said 1,125 vending machines had been deployed nationwide under the program, with 58% of participants recording monthly sales revenue of more than 2,000 ringgit. He said the ministry would submit an application to the Ministry of Finance to extend the program for another 2 years, allowing more Malaysians to generate additional income. Pakatan Harapan PH Chairman Dato' Sri Anwar Ibrahim's message on preparations for the 60th general election will be the main focus to more than 5,000 delegates at the PH 2026 convention tomorrow. PH Communications Director Dato' Fahmi Fazil said the speech is very significant in setting the machinery strategy, given that the parliamentary term is in its fourth year, and to prepare for the Johor and Melaka state elections. The Selangor government today launched the Bantuan Rahmat Insan Istimewa Selangor 2026 program to expand existing support for the welfare of persons with disabilities. Stin Women Development and Social Welfare Committee Chairman Anfal Sari said the initiative includes a new category of assistance for disability-friendly residential toilet facilities with aid of 1,500 ringgit, as well as assistance of 1,200 ringgit for medication, supplements and others with special needs. The Melaka State Government will organise more programmes featuring arts, culture and heritage as the main attractions for tourists to Melaka, especially in conjunction with the Visit Melaka Year 2.0 this year. State Tourism, Heritage, Arts and Culture Committee Chairman Dato' Abdul Razak Abdul Rahman said the initiative was implemented not only to introduce the uniqueness of Melaka as a tourist state, but also to the younger generation in the country. And finally, the Malaysian Armed Forces, ATM, has formed an anti-bullying task force as part of a firm and proactive effort to combat bullying within the National Defence Institution. It said the initiative was inspired by Chief of Defence Forces, PAT General Malik Razak Sulaiman, in alliance with his second pillar of Supreme Command, which emphasises strengthening organisational management systems, integrity and the overall well-being of ATM personnel. And that concludes the news tonight, edited by Azmil Reza. The news continues tomorrow at 7 a.m. Until next time, Salam Malaysia Madani, and have a great Sunday ahead.

0: Today in history in Sarawak, we turn to the archives to commemorate the significant events that have shaped our state's history. 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
1: On this day in 1990, in Kuching, the governor of Sarawak, Tun Datuk Patinggi Haji Ahmad Zaidi Idris Muhammad Nor, along with his wife, Datuk Patinggi Hajah Rosmiati, hosted a special dinner at the Banquet Hall Astana Kuching in conjunction with the ongoing State Legislative Assembly session, which he had officiated earlier that same day. On that night, he and his wife acted as host for a banquet to celebrate a member of the State Legislative Assembly, ADUN, and several local dignitaries with the presence of the then Chief Minister of Sarawak, Abdul Taib Mahmud, along with other invited guests. This event aimed to strengthen the ties of kinship between state leaders and people's representatives while reinforcing mutual understanding and cooperation in state administration. The atmosphere of the ceremony was lively, orderly and full of harmony, thereby reflecting the spirit of unity among the leaders of Sarawak.
0: Today in history in Sarawak, we turn to the archives to commemorate the significant events that have shaped our state's history. Only on Red FM.
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All right, people, you're back with me, Dex, right here on Red FM for Variety. And this is After 9 Total Control Live, House of Dance. Yeehaw! Why did I say yeehaw? Yeehaw is supposed to be on Monday Country Bar. And we're officially entering the third hour of the show. I still have so many songs to play, but I can only play up until 11:30. So yeah, but then again, you guys can request next week's Saturday night, okay? Before we continue to the tunes, I'm gonna read some comments that you guys posted in our comment section. Because earlier on, I did ask you guys, who was your favorite teacher back in school or uni? And we have one from Irwan Fazli. Hi, DJ Dex. Answering your question tonight, I remember Cikgu Mariana, my primary school teacher at SK Wirajaya from Darjah 1 until 3. And she was my Cikgu class during those years. In secondary school at SMK Wira Penrisen, I have fond memories with Ustaz Jamil, who taught me Pendidikan Islam when I was in Form 5, but we always meet each other, especially during co-curriculum and also every time solat berjemaah at Surau. Also, shout out to Cikgu Mabong, your guest on episode of Silang Budaya. Yes, I remember him. I was the one who interviewed him, okay? And who was our Cikgu Discipline? Oh, when I was in afternoon session, but also a chill and sporting teacher during those days. Surely, this is the best time to send my best wishes to all teachers at SK Wirajaya and SMK Wirajaya Penrisen, as well as all lecturers at UiTM Samarahan. Wishing all of you nothing but the best in your life and always be blessed. Thank you for the memories. And then next we have Lawrence and Gokyong. Dear DJ Dex, while I was

Studying in primary school, my favorite teachers were those who ever taught me English, science, mathematics, history, and geography. While I was studying in secondary school, my favorite teachers were those who ever taught me physics, chemistry, and at maths. I have been keeping in touch with my former science teacher, Madam Pyong, for many years, and she is living in Malacca. And I ever wish her happy Teacher's Day this morning. She's going to be retired soon as she likes traveling overseas with her friends. So that's really nice. And then one we have from Donnie Lim. Hi DJ Dex. My favorite teachers during my secondary school time was my geography and woodwork teacher. Thanks DJ. That's nice. I have fond memories of my primary school teachers and also my lecturers, because they are very, very helpful. I mean, when we're like, you know, working and studying at the same time, I think the lecturers are very supportive and very helpful. They do understand that what we're going through, because they're working as well, and they used to, you know, maybe they're studying at the same time too, so they do understand our situation. And of course, my primary school teachers, they were the best, because when I was like seven, I think that's primary school, like Darjah Satu, right? I think I cried a lot inside the classroom. So they were like very, you know, tentative of you and attentive, and they're just nice, okay? So yeah, happy Teacher's Day to all teachers. And let's continue to the song request. This is The Spectre by Alan Walker. I think this one was requested by Helen Kueh right here on Red FM for Variety.

by Koopy with Chris. Sometimes the quietest moments reveal the loudest truths. Don't be afraid of the silence. That's where your real healing begins.

0: Salam Malaysia, Madani. This is Iman Sabari and this is a news update on Red FM at 11:30. The establishment of a special entity, the Sarawak Livestock Industry Board, is proposed to lead the development of the livestock industry in a more structured, modern and large-scale manner. Serambu Assemblyman Datuk Miro Simo said the board is crucial as Sarawak still relies heavily on importing of beef, mutton and other livestock products from abroad. Sarawak possesses a vast land, abundant natural resources and great potential to commercially develop the ruminant industry such as cattle, buffalo and goat. The Sarawak Veterinary Services Department currently focuses more on regulatory functions such as livestock disease control, biosecurity enforcement and import control. The board will focus on the economic aspects, investment and comprehensive development of the livestock industry as a whole. A similar proposal was also voiced by Tubdu Assemblyman Dr. Simon Sinang Bada, and he said the Sarawak Ministry of Food, Industry, Commodity and Regional Development has to establish the Sarawak Livestock Industry Board in line with the aspirations of the post-COVID-19 Development Strategy 2030. The board can help increase self-sufficiency in beef and mutton production to at least 25% by 2030. It can also manage ruminant breeding centres and attract a private sector investment. The Sarawak Veterinary Services Department is currently facing manpower issues. Therefore, with the establishment of the board, the department can focus on disease eradication, quarantine and enforcement, and laboratory services. A 1.5 million ringgit allocation under the Rural Transformation Project for the Mambong State Constituency has been approved to implement several infrastructure development projects at Kampung Sikok, Padawan. Mambong Assemblyman Datuk Dr. Jireb Susil said the allocation involves the implementation of several major projects to improve basic facilities and the well-being of the villagers. Among the projects are the upgrading of the Kampung Sikok Multipurpose Hall, the construction of an agricultural road to Baan Gong Waterfall, a treated water supply project in the Paas area, and the upgrading of roads in the village. He stated this during the opening of the pre-Gawai 2026 ceremony of the Kampung Sikok Village Development and Security Committee in Siburan. Teachers in Sarawak are not just imparters of knowledge in the classroom, but also inspires of hope, life counselors and agents of social charge in shaping the future. State Education Director Omar Mahli said Sarawak has a vast geographical area and unique terrain challenges. Some teachers wade through rivers, travel for hours on log roads and use boats and four-wheel drive vehicles to ensure that the trust of imparting knowledge can be carried out with full dedication. Teachers in urban areas on the other hand, face the challenges of technological developments and rapid changes in the educational landscape to ensure that students are able to compete globally. He stated this when contacted by RTM. Sarawak voice will continue to be heard and respected if the people of this state remain united under one goal. Premier Datuk Patinggi Tan Sri Abang Johari Tun Openg said that the spirit of cooperation and unity must continue to be strengthened to ensure that Sarawak's stability and progress remain. This includes the cooperation of the Gabungan Parti Sarawak, GPS component parties. Differences of opinion must be resolved amicably and maturely to ensure that the state's stability and harmony are maintained. Political stability gives the government room to continue to focus on the development and well-being of the people. He made the statement at the Triennial General Assembly 2026 of the Progressive Democratic Party in Cebu. That news bulletin was edited by Noor Akila, RBN, from the News and Current Affairs section of RTM Kuching. Salam Malaysia Madani.
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1: Yo guys, what's up? It's your boy DJ Krishnat here on Red FM. So welcome to Koopy with Chris, Night Shift Edition. So if you're still awake at, right now, right? So still driving, studying, working, or just lying there with your thoughts, I'm here right now keeping you company. So tonight we're moving into something simple but powerful. Basically, it's the warm gestures and simple kindness. Not big moments, just the little things that quietly make life feel more lighter. And maybe someone check on you today, or maybe someone opened the door for you, or maybe someone said, "Drive safe, bro." Or maybe you're the one who gave someone a small comfort without even realizing it. And whatever brought you here tonight, just sit back, breathe a little bit easier, and let the music take some weight off your shoulders. So alright, let's slide into our first track for the hour. Something calm and warm, keeping with our theme of warm gestures and simple kindness.

Hey, what's up, guys? You're still tuning in to Kopi with Chris, Night Shift Edition. And we're still flowing with tonight's theme, the warm gestures and simple kindness. So, here's a little story in a sip for you guys. There's this nurse on night shift, okay? So every night, she brings an extra cup of coffee for her colleagues. The one who always look just a bit more tired than everyone else. No big announcement, no spotlight, just a quiet gesture. So she'll place a cup down with a small note, hang in there. Simple, but that tiny moment kept her colleagues going through some of the toughest nights. And that's the thing about warm gestures. They don't need to be huge to change someone's mood, okay? Sometimes a small act can echo louder than you expect. So stay with me again. We've got more soft nights time, warm coming up. So let's ride this mood together.

Hola, hola. Yeah, so you're hanging out with me again here on Koopy with Chris, Night Shift Edition. So still holding on to our theme, the warm gestures and simple kindness. So before we go into our last stretch, here's your question of the night. What's the smallest kind gesture someone has done for you that you still remember until today? So, you know, maybe it was a friend reminding you to eat. Maybe someone paid for your drink. Or maybe someone waited for you in the rain. Or maybe someone simply said to you, "Rest well, bro." So, it doesn't have to be dramatic. Well, kindness rarely is, okay? So, if you feel like sharing, send a message on Red FM WhatsApp anytime. I'll read some when I'm live, okay? Soon later. So, alright, let's this next track keep your night smooth, calm, and steady.

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0: Hey, we got some very intelligent women in here, man. Do you think you're too young to really love somebody?
1: No.
0: Let's say it for me. I'm an adult. I say, wait, you too young to be in love. This is silly. You infatuated with him. He got nice jeans. He wear fancy Adidas. I mean, it might be something I don't know.
1: It's a difference from loving somebody and being in love with somebody.
0: Well, you tell me. What's the difference?
2: Okay.
0: What's the difference?
2: Okay, Shan.
1: You can love anybody, but when you're in love with somebody, you're looking at it like this. You're taking that person for what he or she is, no matter what he

0: Hey, did you know heart attacks can happen to anyone, not just older people?
1: Really? That's scary. So how do we prevent it?
0: It's actually simple. Start by being active at least 30 minutes of exercise a day.
1: That I can try. What else?
0: Eat healthy, more fruits and vegetables, and cut down on the fatty stuff.
1: Oh man, what about my fried food?
0: Once in a while is fine, but balance it out. And if you smoke, quitting makes a huge difference for your heart.
1: Okay, makes sense. Anything else?
0: Keep a healthy weight. Know your blood pressure numbers. And don't ignore warning signs like chest pain or pain going to your arm and jaw.
1: Got it. And if the doctor gives medication?
0: Take it as prescribed. Don't skip.
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9: Today we celebrate not just the history of our nation, but the spirit that makes us true Malaysians, a spirit of unity, respect and togetherness, where different cultures, languages and traditions come together as one. May we always stand proud of our diversity, be grateful for our peace and continue to care for each other as one family. Selamat Hari Malaysia!

0: What about the role of parents or guardians in ensuring children's comply with age limit for using social media?
1: This one, like I said, that sometimes children, they learn by observation.
0: Yeah, all true.
1: Right? So first and foremost, we always tell parents to project a good image of them using the social media, like not easily forwarding. Oh, I bet this is very prevalent in all of us, right? So what we can do is, what parents can do, one, they themselves have to be not easily swayed by all this fake news online, and then and conduct themselves accordingly also. What if your child see you commenting very bad words in a post of a stranger? You know, like nowadays, if you open the comment of a TikTok, it's not young people also, you know.
0: Yeah.
1: There are like people every age limit commenting nonsense. So what if your child see you do that? That's not good, right?
0: Yeah.
1: And thirdly, it's all go back to basic parenting stuff in dealing with everything. We always remind parents, create a safe space, have conversation with your children, you know, inform them you are not 13 yet, you cannot have a social media, because children are very smart. I always encourage parents, keep up with the trends in a sort of, for lack of a better word, learn their language. When you, I think then again, when children are afraid to talk to adults because they will not understand me.
0: Yeah.
1: But parents, I will tell you, there are predators online that will understand your children. So why not we become that safe space for them? Have you ever, like, you been

0: How does measles spread? Measles spreads when an infected person coughs, sneezes, or talks. Tiny droplets from their saliva or nose can infect others, especially if someone touches a surface with these droplets and then touches their face. When do symptoms appear? Symptoms usually show 7 to 14 days after infection. Day 0 to 7. No symptoms yet, but the virus is growing inside the body. Day 7 to 10. Early signs appear: fever, cough, runny nose, red watery eyes, tiredness. Day 10 to 12. Small white spots appear inside the mouth and cheeks. Day 12 to 14. Rash spreads from the face and behind the ears, then down the body. The fever may become higher and serious complications can happen. Measles is very contagious. One sick person can infect many others. Protect your children and community by getting them vaccinated. 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We care.
1: Now to sing her latest recording. It's the beautiful Miss Rihanna.

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What you post today could put your safety at risk tomorrow. Number 1. Always think before you share. Number 2. Delay your location posts. Number 3. Keep personal details private. Number 4. 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And number 5. 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
3: Do you have a persistent cough lasting more than 2 weeks? 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Unexplained weight loss? 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

0: Hello. Today, I wanted to talk about vandalism. According to the Cambridge English Dictionary, vandalism is an action involving deliberate destruction of or damage to public or private property. Now, from the description alone, you should know that it is not a very nice thing to do.
1: So why do some of you do it? Do you have any idea

0: Top 5 benefits of smiling. Number 1.
1: Smile the stress away. Studies have shown that smiling, even under stress, can help us feel better as it reduces stress-enhancing hormones. The mere act of smiling sends a message to your brain that you're happy, allowing it to release more feel-good hormones, but not overdoing it or faking a smile, or you'll end up looking like Jeffrey Jack.
0: Very funny, Ali. Very funny.
1: Number 2.
0: Spread the joy. Smiling is extremely contagious, but unlike a cold, this is a welcome gift. Smiles make smiles. So the next time you're speaking to a friend or even in a shop, beam those pearly whites at the person you're talking to and see what you get back. Not only will you feel better, but so will they. But forget it if they're yellowish. No offense, huh? Number 3.
1: Make more friends. It's a known fact that more communication is received through body language than the words we say. People may forget what was said, but will never forget how you made them feel. Smiling is the easiest first thing you can do to get people to like you, as it radiates a feeling of trustworthiness and friendliness. Just ask yourself, who would you rather talk to? A face like thunder? Or a cheery smile? Number 4.
0: Makes you more attractive. It's true, many surveys and studies have shown that an attractive smile makes a person more appealing and attractive. It shows that a person is happy and at ease, which can make anyone more visually likable. So the next time you're asked to smile in a photo, you know why? Or you might want to check on your previously captured photos. Number 5.
1: Smiling can lead to laughter. Now you can laugh without smiling, can you? With a group of friends, it is easy to turn a few smiles into hysterical laughter. Not only is laughing fun, but there are numerous health benefits too. It helps you burn calories and work the abs. You know, most people vibrate or shimmy when they laugh hysterically. It also helps blood flow, lowers blood sugar levels, reduces stress, and improves sleep. It prevents heart attack as well. I repeat, heart attack.
0: Hey, Oli.
1: What?
0: Smiling is a natural response that allows us to share our happiness with others.
1: It helps make the world a happier place, and with all the added health benefits, why shouldn't we enjoy a smile every now and then?
0: So, ladies, what are you waiting for? Smile! Top 5 benefits of smiling.
2: You make me smile.
1: 10 simple rules for a happy life.
0: Number 1. Do what you love and do it often. If you don't like something, change it. If you don't like your job, quit. As simple as that.
1: Number 2. If you don't have enough time, stop watching TV. Do some Zumba, quality time with friends and family, or something more meaningful.
0: Number 3. If you're looking for the love of your life, stop. They will be waiting for you when you start doing things you love.
1: Number 4. Stop overanalyzing. Life is simple. All emotions are beautiful.
0: Number 5. When you eat, appreciate every last bite.
3: Yum, yum.
1: Number 6. Open your mind, arms and heart to new things and people. We are united in our differences. Don't be so narrow-minded lah.
0: Number 7. Ask the next person you see what their passion is and share your inspiring dream with them.
1: Hey Jeff, you know what? One day I want to be a professional actress.
0: All the best to you, Oli. You know I will always support you.
1: Aw, thank you, Jeff. Number 8. Travel often. Getting lost will help you find yourself. Oh my god, Jeff, are you lost?
0: Hiya, why susah-susah? Use your GPS lah. Number 9. Some opportunities only comes once, so seize them.
1: Number 10. Life is about the people you meet and the things you create with them. So go out and start creating. Life is short. Live your dream.

0: Top 5 benefits of smiling. Number 1.
1: Smile the stress away. Studies have shown that smiling, even under stress, can help us feel better as it reduces stress-enhancing hormones. The mere act of smiling sends a message to your brain that you're happy, allowing it to release more feel-good hormones. But not overdoing it or faking a smile, or you'll end up looking like Jeffrey Jack.
0: Very funny, Ali. Very funny.
1: Number 2.
0: Spread the joy. Smiling is extremely contagious, but unlike a cold, this is a welcome gift. Smiles make smiles. So the next time you are speaking to a friend or even in a shop, beam those pearly whites at the person you are talking to and see what you get back. Not only will you feel better, but so will they. But forget it if they are yellowish. No offense, huh? Number 3.
1: Make more friends. It's a known fact that more communication is received through body language than the words we say. People may forget what was said, but will never forget how you made them feel. Smiling is the easiest first thing you can do to get people to like you, as it radiates a feeling of trustworthiness and friendliness. Just ask yourself, who would you rather talk to? A face like thunder? Or a cheery smile? Number 4.
0: Makes you more attractive. It's true, many surveys and studies have shown that an attractive smile makes a person more appealing and attractive. It shows that a person is happy and at ease, which can make anyone more visually likable. So the next time you're asked to smile in a photo, you know why? Or you might want to check on your previously captured photos. Number 5.
1: Smiling can lead to laughter. Now you can laugh without smiling, can you? With a group of friends, it is easy to turn a few smiles into hysterical laughter. Not only is laughing fun, but there are numerous health benefits too. It helps you burn calories and work the abs. You know, most people vibrate or shimmy when they laugh hysterically. It also helps blood flow, lowers blood sugar levels, reduces stress, and improves sleep. It prevents heart attack as well. I repeat, heart attack.
0: Hey, Oli.
1: What?
0: Smiling is a natural response that allows us to share our happiness with others.
1: It helps make the world a happier place, and with all the added health benefits, why shouldn't we enjoy a smile every now and then?
0: So, ladies, what are you waiting for? Smile!
1: Smile!
0: Top 5 benefits of smiling.

Hi, I'm Jeffrey Jack. 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Always be thankful for what you have and for what you are. Always remember that God loves you unconditionally and He's always with you.

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